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1: Damn it. 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
1: DJ Razor, don't show the jagger, we in the mix, this is how we jump started.
0: Yeah.
1: We make the top of the week feel like the end.
0: Yeah.
1: We could turn here into a Saturday night easy.
0: Yeah.
1: All you have to do,
0: me tell you what,
1: drop in with some flames.
0: Yeah.
1: Put a flag.
0: Yeah.
1: And yeah, me. Tap the screen and share with your friend. Tap the screen and share with your friend. Tap the screen.

Esatto. Show, show, show. 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Show. Show. 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Show. 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Show. Show. Show. 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Show. Show. Show. Show. Show. Show. Show. Show. Show. Show. Show. Show. Show. Show. Show. Show. Show. Show. Show. Show. Show. Show. Show. Show. Show. Show. Show. Show. Show. Show. Show. Show. Show. Show. Show. Show. Show. Show. Show. Show. Show. Show. Show. Show. Show. Show. Show. Show. Show. Show. Show. Show. Show. Show. Show. Show. Show. Show. Show. Show. Show. Show. Show. Show. Show. Show. Show. Show. Show. Show. Show. Show. Show. Show. Show. Show. Show. Show. Show. Show. Show. Show. Show. Show. Show. Show. Show. Show. Show. Show. Show. Show. Show. Show. Show. Show. 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

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Different parts of the world, you go to Jamaica, yeah, man, say, Wagwan, my brother. You dig? That's what Jamaicans do. If you go to London zone, hey, what up, mate? What's going on, mate? You good, mate? Yeah. The Spanish people, let me see, yeah. Hombre, all them things. But how we just hail one another right here in Trinidad? When you see a virgin? When you see a virgin, how you just hail him? How you just hail a virgin here in Trinidad?

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0: In general, I'm totally lost right now with what you're talking about. I can't keep up.
1: 2-1 Winding back on the man.
0: You say so, and you say a million things, and I don't know what you're talking about.
1: DJ

0: 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For the crew in Toronto. Let me get something.
1: Hey, it's me. I hear what shot can you steam? Me, Rafi DJ, everything you need. 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Take charge, I'm a lover, till you roll with the beat.

0: Remember when I tell everybody, John?
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0: But I got the feast.
1: And if you try to stop me, try to hide my passport or do anything like that.
0: Run from the beast.
1: If you only try to stop me from going to Toronto next month, you know what?
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1: You know what?
0: Humble.
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0: I don't tell my girl, it's whistle and horn. And if you remember when I tell everybody, John? 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
1: Yeah. On the radar, 2023. 6GOD and my broski 2C. Know what it is. So madness and badness. Combination. Yeah. Hey.

so much for idols. KMT with an eye roll. Knew that I made it when I had drivers holding my last name up in arrivals. Cinch might need vaccine when he see how this vids are going viral. If leaders dead and the is there with grains in there like silos. The morning rain clouds up my window. I swear I feel like Dido. J-A-U-M, how it looks when man put you in a jam like typos. Negotiation, asking for 20% of the company. That's my final. Realistic, my M15 like I'm going through Tottenham High Road. If it's beef, I'll get that shade for bread and grease like I'm making gyros. Or I'm making gyros. So much for all these heroes. The numbers are good with me as long as it's comma than zero, zero.

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1: I ain't in your beats and you ain't in mine too. Yeah, we both outside. That's my type.

The City Almighty for the blessing of seeing today, Wednesday, the 13th of May, 2026. Anojo 961. Welcome to the One Morning Show. We're going to take you down till 9 o'clock. Richard Trumpet, Tim Tim, and DJ Elon. Good morning.

0: be charged with their murders. Gil and Mahabir were reported missing on April 27th after they were last seen liming at a bar in Lopino. Investigators later discovered their burnt-out bodies inside a vehicle along Tapana Road and also found that Gil's bank card had been used for ATM withdrawals in Arima and Sangre Grande.
1: Baffa Sports has issued a statement after marathon participant Curtis Forbes was injured in a hit-and-run incident while taking part in its national midnight marathon event on Sunday in Mount Lambert. Forbes, who is a seasoned road runner, was taken to the Eric Williams Medical Sciences Complex, where he remains warded in stable condition. The organization says the driver has since surrendered to police.
0: Motorists who exceed speeding limits may now have a harder time escaping detection as police have launched new high-tech laser speed monitoring devices across the country. The equipment allows officers to record speeding violations directly from inside police vehicles and is also designed to clearly identify vehicle license plates during nighttime operations.
1: And overseas, Honduran authorities have arrested three people, including former Tocoya Mayor Aiden Funes, over an alleged plot to assassinate environmental activist Juan Lopez in 2024. Lopez, a leading anti-corruption campaigner, was killed after openly calling Funes to resign over corruption allegations. The case has triggered renewed concern over violence against corruption-linked killings in Honduras.
0: Newsfeed brought to you by Sagico, wise financial thinking for life.
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0: Good morning, Cordell. Good morning to you, Simone. Hope you have a blessed day today. Roy. Roy, keep yourself out of trouble today, please.
1: Pick up your old self, Roy.
0: And Mali, good morning to Mali and Bagwan Singh and also Althea, always with us from Early Out. Good morning to you. It's Wednesday. Doesn't feel like a typical Wednesday, but see what? Functioning same way. And we're bringing a topic to the table this morning. Don't forget. Don't forget you can connect with us via WhatsApp at 799-9696. 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
1: Yeah.
0: Now, we all know Mother's Day was this weekend, and a lot of people took time to celebrate Mom as she deserved to be celebrated.
1: 3 days ago.
0: However, there's one particular story coming out of Mother's Day that's quite interesting, and a lot of people are sharing their views on it.
1: How about that?
0: So it was a 63

0: mother out for Mother's Day, a Mother's Day date, to celebrate her being a mother, being the mother of his child.
1: So uncle stabbing them and them stabbing back.
0: I don't know about that.
1: First of all,
0: we have a few questions.
1: Before we go in though, is uncle okay?
0: Yes, he is. He is okay. He is
1: all right.
0: Yes.
1: All right. Good. Speedy recovery, uncle.
0: Yes, he's okay.
1: Speedy recovery. So, 63, right?
0: Yes.
1: And he fires still fire. Right?
0: All right. Okay. So the question is, and you could.
1: When you fire, stop fire.
0: You could
1: 60 what? Who to ask?
0: Can you focus?
1: Who to ask?
0: Focus.
1: When you fire,
0: so
1: stop fire.
0: So the question, the
2: when
0: question to.
2: When is that be on your foot? When
0: is the question? The questions here are because I am not questioning. The 63-year-old choice of a 30-year-old, that is his business and his prerogative.
2: That means Uncle loving it.
0: My question...
1: Uncle had to get groove back, what wrong with that, and no, Stella did?
0: My question is it okay for a man who is not in a relationship with the mother of his child to take the mother of his child out for Mother's Day? Because that is the reason that caused the fracas.
2: But I feel like it's not what Uncle is, how he did it. I think it's something like Uncle Etel.
0: He didn't tell Mama.
2: He didn't tell Mama. He going out and carrying out. He looked like he was going to check Mama.
0: Okay.
2: You know that kind
0: okay.
2: of way?
0: Okay.
1: But Mama like she's a patient. I no, stab
2: it
1: you.
2: Like, it looked like...
1: Stabby works.
2: Mama looked like... It's something like Mama digging on her. Like you tell me you're going to check. Miss Trisha. And yeah, you and Miss Trisha end up fine dying.
0: But is it that Trisha was supposed to get so irate from him taking out the mother of his child?
2: No,
0: as the mother of
2: Miss Trisha is the champ.
0: Oh, Miss Trisha is the... Oh, okay. All right. Yeah, sorry. I thought Miss Trisha was a girlfriend.
2: Nah, Miss Champ. Miss Trisha... Mama is the girlfriend.
0: All right. Mama is the girlfriend.
2: So
0: okay.
2: Mama is maybe toting her feeling.
0: Dimples. I blocked Dimples from our WhatsApp.
1: What she
0: She's
1: say?
0: Going to get blocked. Dimples, you're getting blocked today. Right?
1: She say?
0: You're getting no. Right. So we want to stay on the topic. Stay on the topic, please. Stay on the topic. So do you understand the reason for it? Do you think that he
1: but
0: was
1: I feel
0: at
1: Uncle
0: fault?
1: Lie.
0: Well, you think that he lied?
1: I feel he tell Mama, he and Miss what? Miss Trisha.
0: Trisha.
1: Miss Trisha don't talk. And they're not in good terms.
0: Yeah, but we're speculating.
1: So how you going out with she? Take two chuck.
0: And is it okay for a 63-year-old man to have a 30-year-old girlfriend? You all have
1: hell
0: a...
1: Hell yeah.
0: Okay.
1: Oh, yeah.
0: All right.
1: What wrong with that? And them girl and them is cool, girl, anything?
3: 46-year-old grandpa happy.
0: What was that?
3: Good morning, guys. And the child mother is 46
0: oh,
3: years old.
0: Oh, the mother of the child is 46
3: grandpa
0: years old.
3: Grandpa happy.
0: The mother of the child is 46 years old. The girlfriend is 30 years old. And the man in question is 63 years
2: old. Yeah, uncle.
1: Goals. Like goals.
0: The man bought goals.
1: You ever read the Pied Piper?
0: I've never read the Pied Piper.
4: But I will read the situation there, fellas. Morning. If it is you and your girl decide she child father going and carry she on her date, how are you going on feel, right? What are you thinking? You're saying they say old firewood does catch easy, you know?
0: Imran is saying if it was the other way around, how you all would have dealt with it.
1: Good point. Good point, Imran. But you see that statement about old firewood? Uncle never tell you if firewood old. Eh? Right, the Uncle Firewood.
5: Good morning, guys.
1: Fire.
5: Richard, also to that story, I think your miss also is that the girlfriend actually followed them and met them at the location where he took the child mother out. So that alone says that he probably didn't even tell her he was going to take child mother out or had any dealings with child mother on that type of level.
0: So daddy just had that.
2: So you understand,
0: yes,
2: Mama?
0: All right.
2: I don't analyze that
0: already. So daddy did not tell Mama that he is going to, he probably said he was going to drop something.
2: He don't know already, Mama. Had she missing some screws? And here why telling you, you can throw off this whole thing. Mama is not nice, my child mother and child. What's your big Christopher is already?
0: Are we talking?
2: Mama, Christopher is 16 years already.

0: That's the first thing. That is not his mother. That is his child's mother.
1: Hold on.
2: But that's our next big discussion.
1: Only hear Hugo's argument. Hugo's argument is that is not your mother. That is your child's mother. Hugo, popping in that. I'm coming back to that, Hugo. But go ahead, continue.
0: If he took the child out with the mother and they have something to eat and they go the separate way after.
2: Mm.
0: And if he did that, it have nothing to hide in doing so.
2: Mm.
0: So he pelt out.
1: So Hugo is saying if the situation was that he took the mother of his child
2: and the child.
3: Okay, but no.
1: And this isn't like the age at all. But anyhow, I want to get back to... Let me read first.
2: Let me read.
1: Because that's how they get confused. You ain't like what Candace say? Why?
2: No.
1: Why?
2: What you mean? What she doing with us? First things first, them young boy and them broken. You understand? The next set of them brawling trumpet.
1: Right.
2: So is that you can end up with a broken brawler. If you go wrong, them young, them whining and them.
1: Right. Christopher Fine, what are they talking about?
2: Let me hear you talking.
4: You really hate my father. I tell her, daddy, she mad. And I tell her, she long down.
1: All right.
5: You
4: understand what we're doing? About 12 years, I with you know. You and she better live together.
1: Wait.
5: Don't forget, she ain't no Christopher.
1: He's with her since she was 18. Because if he with you 12 years.
4: Let me just get back to the messages. Long time too, no? Mm-hmm.
1: Renee is saying, Uncle sounding like my grandfather. How she go do that?
4: Hey, Trumpet, your grandfather, Trumpet, was stingy with all the grandchildren for years.
2: Mm.
4: And him now. You see, I'm younger than him when he bought it. I'm winding on bottle. No?
1: All right.
4: He is pelting all his money. All right. His money. Uncle, the family getting nothing, you know.
1: Uncle sounded like, no, Elon, I don't.
4: You see them chicken them there? I like money. Corner nice. Everybody in the bar is drinking, you know.

0: inside one side and you might be still getting a little thing on the outside, you have to conduct yourself in a proper manner in and out of school. Right? You can't go and take your child mother out. That is your child's mother. If you want to give you some flowers, all right, no problem. You know, nobody has to know. Mind your business.
1: Something for you for them children and then make sure them children and them. That is old school. Right? Yeah, anytime old. Them start so.
2: Yeah.
1: Old school that bring scripture in the thing early because they feel Jesus send them to do that.
3: If you get in front of them, you can get what you want.
1: What do you mean? I show about that.
3: How you mean?
4: Trumpet, Timmers. Come on, sir.
3: Hi, papi.
4: You laugh it? Timmers, I had to go down there. What oil money you have to do with this? Stop that. Stop that, please.
3: We know you have it.
4: Uncle, you're right, brother. If that is your advice at this age, only one tune I have for you. Low me.
5: And now, we know, you pick she up from work. You pick up each other from true workplace. He started saying, no, I don't have me looking stupid out here. Yeah,
2: that's what going with you. That is what going with you. So now you understand that she's 30 years old, right? She talk about 20s, right? So she still feels she's 20,
3: yeah? Yeah.
2: Anyhow, so Uncle now gonna pick up Miss Trisha,
3: yeah,
2: by her workplace to take her out for Mother's Day.
3: Yeah.
2: Now, Uncle, you're wrong. Uncle wrong. Elon, what Elon say earlier is the right thing.
3: You know Uncle is our grandfather too, right?
2: Probably.
3: Uncle could be a grandfather too.
2: Probably.
3: So this means Miss Trisha now is studying how a grandfather embarrassing me here. Here the grandchild now. You start my granddaddy? Huh? Get chuck him.
5: Elon, what is Uncle's name?
2: The one Uncle name. Yeah. We don't have a name for Uncle Glenn, right? Yeah.
1: No, that is regular names.
3: Give
1: Uncle
3: you
1: name?
3: Clarence.
1: Uncle name is Mr. Clarence.
2: Mr. Clarence.
5: Yeah, that's about it. You know, is that for mamas to pull up? Whoa. Uncle and the child, but at the location. And you hear blacker than the background. All you think that we over, we can't done. We still jamming.
1: You know what's going on, Mr. Clarence?
5: Get some stuff.
1: Don't know. Is she have a air tag in the car?
3: Mm-hmm.
1: He not hip. Uncle had to start to listen to Christoph some more.
3: He think our air tag is being in the back of his shirt somewhere else.
1: It's in the car.
3: He don't know.
2: Oh boy, nah man.
1: Hey, trumpet.
6: Hi guys.
3: That
6: Uncle still beating it.
2: What?
1: Hold on.
2: Andra, beaten what, Andra?
3: Beaten what?
2: When they say, what you?
3: What do you mean, trumpet?
6: Hi guys. Uncle still beating it. Yeah, thing passing.
1: No, listen to my trumpet. Uncle mixing Babandi with some Wicked and Campari with Softly General and rubbing the butter soap
3: and singing
1: and
3: while he
1: mixing it.
2: He put it in the freezer.
1: When it's at a toad, he waiting. Trumpet, you never watch out of this function.
2: Trumpet,
1: they put in that mixture to freeze. And them line is when that toy in out.
3: With that centipede in it.
1: Die them line.
2: Nah, don't put them thing in it. You see them thing?
3: With
2: them
3: that
2: thing,
3: centipede?
1: Don't put put centipede, you ain't gonna finish.
2: Don't put them thing in it.
1: When they put centipede in them kind of thing, die how them doesn't
2: and
1: wake
2: them
1: up.
2: And scorpion tail and thing.
1: What you sleeping to?
3: And your back. What's you can't sleep on your belly.
4: Nah, papi. Not Clarence. Cephas, boy.
2: Cephas?
4: Yeah, they call her name Cephas.
1: Nah. Cephas is clocking 70, you know?
3: Yeah, like Uncle Claro.
4: Nah, Clarence old school, but Clarence too old school. I feel Uncle had to be a Trevor.
2: Trevor?
1: You see, Trevor is basic names. That is what everybody does go with. Uncle Clarence is a man who still has thing in order, and he just wear the 2-chain, and it don't drop far.
3: Mm-hmm.
1: Shirt still open still. He ain't missing that barber appointment at all.
3: At all, trumpet.
1: Mm-hmm. And he telling you, I see that young people using a little spray. Try the little spray.
2: Put that little spray.
1: Don't put too much.
2: Yeah, you see that little spray?
1: Put that little spray.
2: I like how that looks.
1: I like it.
2: Kill that
1: thing. He's so telling you, give me some Wi-Fi there. I feel like my data gave me some problems there.
3: Uncle, I gave the passcode.
1: Yeah, put back the thing in there.
3: Just swipe up, Uncle.
1: The other night, I peeping she there, I feel like she was in

0: phone, but she don't know. I don't really text something again. So
1: you have a picture, she the uncle.
0: Yeah, I'm sure she did. When I send it to you, there, you see what going on. But what thing going on? Uncle N know she marking he long time and waiting for Mother's Day, like Marcus Garvey watching them on the bench. She don't know he gonna do that trumpet. Anytime you see Mama come out,
2: she know that was gonna happen.
0: She know that was gonna happen.
2: She know that was gonna happen. That's mm-hmm. why she planned for him. But she should never use a screwdriver and do all that.
1: Uncle deserve more than that.
2: I'm going to
1: carry out. Better treatment, not stab up.
0: Get ready and put on something nice.
2: Put on something nice.
0: I'm coming to you around 9 o'clock.
2: You don't want to wear no perfume because I buy one for you.
0: Right?
1: No, ma'am.
0: Yeah, you 8 o'clock. I'm going to check on it's a phone them
2: there.
0: Yeah,
2: them
0: not by
2: the panyard.
1: By the panyard? By the panyard. Panyard life does take longer than bad.
0: Oh. She see the bill. Bye. And she ask him and he lie. Watching your chocolate and

0: a real long message here, boy.
1: We did.
0: Brother, you don't want to send it in a voice note, boy.
2: Nah. But like you wasting your talent, Christopher and them. You have to go by Christo then, boy. You can't go by Christo.
1: I said, Harry Potter said
0: nah,
1: me
0: that, but yes, I have some very good points.
1: Nah, these have great points.
0: Yes, I have great
2: points. I'll read it.
3: Good morning. I am loving this topic. So, when the person earlier said that old firewood catches easy, it just means that it's easier to rekindle old relationships.
0: Yeah, we know.
3: And the 30-year-old wrong for stabbing uncle because... No matter what, you can't be reached a point where you want to cause bodily harm to somebody.
0: True.
3: Uncle might be wrong for going out with the person, but let me be real. Sometimes you end a relationship with somebody and you end it, it's a mutual ending. Maybe for whatever reason, at different reasons, people separate. But that doesn't mean that you grow out of love all the time. Sometimes you still have a love for the person, or maybe just a respect. Maybe they were friends. And that's the thing. People feel when you end a relationship with somebody, you can't, that is the day, you can't go out, you can't be cordial. And it is possible to be like that. I feel like that 30-year-old gone too far. Uncle could have been friendly with everybody. And personally, nothing is wrong with a 30-year-old being with a 63-year-old man. Because some of these older men, in crisp condition, and they're putting the young boys to shame.
0: Like you have a sugar's day, girl.
2: Karen said something like 2 minutes ago. How much are your women putting on yourself there right now?
1: Yeah, with that 63.
2: Right now, he's looking with Uncle right now.
1: Clarence.
2: Uncle Clarence. Right now, Uncle Clarence. After, jump it, because you know what they say. The more you talk bad about them, them women just want to go and see for themselves.
0: Right.
2: How much are they still going to Uncle Clarence still?
1: And woman don't stab flat
2: Uncle Clarence, all Uncle Clarence looking for is somebody not to stab him again.
1: Please.
2: Please, in Jesus' name.
1: But you know, Uncle showing off that. Uncle tell
2: the
1: cousin.
2: The last time I end up with a young thing, so what's my back?
4: Mother, 22 stitches, hello.
2: Is that,
4: and I stay here today.
2: Quincy, where you going now? You going? Yeah, Quincy. What's my back? I don't stop. You going now? You only running. I'm going to tell you about all this. Things on the corner. Go ahead.
3: You forget it. Why don't you? What? The way Elon telling this story is like there's Elon in the future.
0: This is you seeing the future, sir. This is you seeing yourself at 63.
2: Gentlemen.
0: You see when he stalls,
1: it's true. When he stalls, so it's true. No, he don't stall.
2: Chavit,
1: look, he's still sticking.
2: Let me be real. At a certain age, what you doing with older?
1: What do you mean?
2: To a we can't be so, Chavit.
0: All right. We're going to take a pause.
2: I be the younger one, and you be the older one. Or...
0: I am 40 with a 54-year-old man. The older they are, in more than one case, they are easier to deal with. No drama, maturity, experience, and the abundance of being able to lead the relationship.
2: The only thing with them, Jumbit, you see the uncle and them, when you're answering your phone, I call you and you're not answering. You see me calling and... You're not even returning my calls.
1: What's the next one? They wouldn't flip the camera again.
0: I can't remember that one. Better to be an old man lover than a young boy's slave. That is the same person who sent the voice note before, and we ask her if she has a judgment. All right, good. Nice. Can we throw down? Because you see this, I find it starting to get a little personal. And before somebody say something out of line this morning,
1: like what?
2: They're whining on.
1: It's too late, but we say it already.
0: Let's go.
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6: I know I sound like that, but I'm not. I just don't see myself anymore.

let's get the party started. See you at the bar, you was hardly talking. That's when I knew that your heart was scarring. 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
1: Yo, yo.
0: Time to make that call.
1: Yo, yo, yo. Let me do it down there, yo.
2: So we had a beat yesterday, because yes, that's so far, Anson is out front with Under the Sea. You know? Is that a good one, yeah? Come on, answer the phone. Answer the phone. Answer the phone. Answer the phone.
3: Hello, good morning.
2: Hi, good morning. May I speak to Miss Thomas, please? Miss Joanne Thomas?
3: Miss speaking.
2: Hi, how are you?
3: I'm well, thank you.
2: All right, all right. Well, I'm calling with you with good news this morning. Your husband, is your husband's name Ray Thomas?
3: Yes, it is.
2: All right. Well, he entered your name into a raffle in April on his flight from Miami to Port of Spain, all right? And so he put your name in this raffle, and guess what?
3: I won.
2: You won! Congratulations! Yes,
3: thank God for that.
2: Yeah, you won an all-expenses-paid trip to Miami. It's going to come inclusive of $2,000 spending money, all right? Congratulations.
3: Oh, thank you so much. When am I receiving that?
2: All right. Now, what you got to do is you have WhatsApp?
3: Yes, I do.
2: All right. Take this number. It's 766-NUDES. You have to send a one view.
0: All right. Happy birthday. We are calling you from Ojo961. Happy birthday. Happy birthday.
2: Happy birthday, girl.
0: Yeah, we
2: can't.
3: Just make sure I get my ticket and my money, you know.
2: You ain't getting money, but you're getting this. 3-4.

0: Big up yourself,
1: I'm
0: darling.
1: I'm looking forward to my money and my ticket.
0: Big up setting.
2: Big up setting, Phil.
0: Check your mailbox.
2: But enjoy your birthday today. It's also, I think I saw a name as well. It's also from your son, Karen.
0: Yes, his son has the same name like me, Karen.
2: Yes, your son, Karen, and all the kids, all right?
0: And thank you for spelling his name the correct way.
1: Thank you so much.
2: All right, then. Enjoy your day today. Bye.
0: You're welcome, darling.
1: Thank you.
2: She bought, she still won. All you could do, all you want. Huh? I still want my ticket and my money. Eh? She was really into that. I won. Thank the Lord for that.
3: That was my only problem with them. Can I win?
0: Who is that?
3: Just why I had to send you my pin and my information for you to send me money.
2: No.
0: That is because that. If the person is really calling you, his name is Juan.
3: From India.
0: And he very, very wants your money. Yes.
3: He's about 19 computer in one room.
0: His last name has 17 syllable in it.
2: Kalishable, not 7676 news.
0: Yeah.
2: That's what?
0: Nice to know what kind of one you said right. That.
2: Okay.
0: But Karen, I apologize, but it was funny. I hope you laugh.
2: All right. It's
0: no disrespect to Bobby.
2: Richard, can you shout out to my dog, Dax? It's Dax's birthday today. Happy birthday to Dax.
0: Don't let Richard shout out your dog. He just killed him.
2: Daddy, don't do that now. Only go. Only don't do Madonna. Jen, you see what they're doing me, boy? I feel like I got a new dog. I'm going to get a new dog. I'm going to get a new dog. I'm going to get a new dog. I want a big dog too.
3: Makita?
2: Nah.
3: Makita, but you don't have that sound, so.
2: Serious?
3: See this weekend.
0: Money!
3: Yeah.
2: All right. Birthday shouts all courtesy, Marcy.
0: Mm-hmm.
2: By the way.
0: Oh, I have one.
2: We still have to deliver the cake to our past winners. Eh? We still have to organize the cake for them.
0: But we have it there. They're safe.
2: Nice. Good.
0: What does Marcy know you're safe?
2: Let me see here.
0: I have a birthday shout. I'm going to send birthday greetings to Nisha Samlal Goodrich.
2: Nice.
0: That's my buddy Mark's wife. Yes. Nisha Samlal Goodrich. Happy, happy, happy birthday today. Your husband love you very bad.
2: Nice. Happy birthday to Rhea, Felicia, Carrie, and Katisha. Happy birthday

0: 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Is it the boots? What she boots? What she boots now? We want to say thank you to Massey Stores.
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3: Labor Minister Leroy Batiste says while his ministry has not done a specific labor market assessment to determine the employment status of those who lost their jobs due to the closure of CPEP, general assessments are continuously conducted as part of efforts to monitor the country's unemployment situation. Responding to a question from the independent bench of the Senate on Tuesday, Minister Batiste said a report, complete with an analysis and recommendations, is due to be submitted to the Cabinet in the near future.
2: Meanwhile, data from the Social Development Ministry has revealed a 16.4% increase in applications for public assistance and food support grants. Senator Dr. Natalie Chaitan Maharaj reported to the Upper House on Tuesday that from July 2024 to March 2025, there was a total of 2,689 applications received, while the same period from 2025 to 2026 saw 3,130 applications. The junior social development minister denied, however, that there was any correlation to the discontinuation of the CPEP program, while reaffirming that support remains available for all citizens who meet the established criteria.
3: Residents across northeast Trinidad, from Arima to Valencia, are being urged to conserve water as below normal rainfall continues to reduce river levels and reservoir storage. The North Urrupuch and Quare water treatment plants have both scaled back operations and will only return to full capacity once rainfall improves and water sources recover, which could take several weeks.
2: Services at the Princess Town Licensing Office have been cancelled for today due to a scheduled electricity disruption from 8:30 a.m. to 3:30 p.m. The Transport Ministry says normal operations are set to resume on Thursday, and those with appointments scheduled for today will be accommodated until next Wednesday once they provide proof of their original booking.
3: And overseas, Peru's public prosecutor has accused left-wing presidential candidate Roberto Sanchez of financial crimes and is seeking a prison sentence and political disqualification over alleged false campaign disclosures. The charges come as Sanchez advances to a June runoff against right-wing candidate Keiko Fujimori.
2: Newsfeed brought to you by TechU Credit Union, creating and securing your future.
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0: know you're cooler than a man. Like, one DJ, you know, and one bar, you never do.
1: But still, Master Tea for breakfast? 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

0: Well, in a competition, sing, they look into the axe.
1: Me, you should have seen she and I dress at the yard party. Forgive you this number, call me shorty. Call me baby. Do you have a man? She told me maybe.
2: Char- he put in nine nappy.
0: they tell nappy to send him a season. This is
2: yeah, he put in nine nappy. Nappy ain't like that at all. Nine. I see him yesterday.
0: But what going on with the artist is he in the competition, right? And he brethren doing the skit in the background. He brethren and a girl doing the skit, but he forget the words completely. Die brethren, he come in the ears, you know, and singing it for him, you know. And he's still missing.
2: Country dive.
0: But I don't know, boy, but boy.
2: Speed went there.
0: I chill.
2: I only see anything coming up with how we making people uncomfortable, boy. How you go make
0: Nas
2: Lil X. Nas X uncomfortable, boy?
0: Like, good thing the camera's off, yes. All right.
2: Ask him if you walk.
0: All right, it's time now for us to give you something, all courtesy The One Morning Show and Holiday Snacks Nova.
2: Hi, hi, hi.
0: 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Dare to be bold. Looking for a new snack that doesn't apologize for its explosive flavor? Then Nova Chili Lime is just what you need. Holiday Snacks Nova. Dare to be bold. No, today we want you to be bold.
2: Please.
0: We are going to dare you to be bold today. And by being bold, you can also win. All courtesy Holiday Snacks Nova. By the way, if you're a past winner, you can come to 153 Tragreach Road, Port of Spain, and collect your hamper.
2: It
0: all
2: ready,
0: right?
2: It ready.
0: Santa Night here, right? Don't tell me to earn you. All right, good.
2: Wait, Santa, yes. Has to do with that?
0: All right. Yeah. Okay, good.

0: So, right. We want to find out from you today. 7999696 is our WhatsApp number. The number to call is 6289336. If you can't call, we prefer that you call, all right?
1: Yes.
0: Tell us one thing that will instantaneously turn you off from the opposite sex. One thing. Be bold and tell us this morning. One thing that will instantly turn you off from the opposite sex. Hello, good morning.
1: Morning.
2: Hello, good morning.
0: Good morning.
2: Hi, Richard.
0: Hi.
2: Hi, it's Stacy.
0: Stacy, how are you today?
2: I'm so good, I get through.
0: Yay. All right, so tell us one thing that instantly turns you off of the opposite sex.
1: Go.
0: Or from the opposite sex, I should
1: say. Be bold, like Nova.
2: Cheapness. Cheap when they're low.
0: When they're cheap? How cheap is
2: cheap, yeah.
0: How cheap is cheap?
2: Okay, how cheap is cheap? Meaning, like,

0: I love she too, man.
1: I love Tracy. Like.
0: That is it. Night energy. Now, you all were seeing some of the things while I was Tracy. Talking to Tracy there.
1: But Elon say, what you say, Elon?
0: I'll tell you what,
2: Hygiene.
0: I'll tell you what we had on our WhatsApp. But let me take another call and might win, but. Hello, good morning.
3: Yeah, good morning.
0: Something that instantly turns you off of the opposite sex.
1: Be bold. Go.
3: Bold-facedness.
0: Now, you had to explain. When they say bold-faced, in what way?
3: Right, bold-facedness. So, at the end of the day, I buying something for me. Why don't buy that? I don't understand you think. Why are you wearing that? Think, you're vex because I buying things for me. You understand? I buy something for you, you know? But you're vex because you're buying things for me.
1: Yes,
3: I mustn't do this. I mustn't do that. The whole bold-facedness, you're controlling all them kind of... I don't like that.
0: I'll
3: get rid of you fast. Quick.
0: All right, my brother. Have a great day.
3: Yeah, man.
0: All right, give him one too, but we already gave the... We have another chance inside the next hour. You get another chance to win another hamper, all courtesy Holiday Snacks Nova. But let me tell you what WhatsApp is saying. As far as turn-offs, biting their nails. If they're biting the nails too, leave, say, gone, instant. A narcissistic woman, what? You don't mind biting nails?
1: Wow. Not if they bite the nails, I go.
2: Can't jump a little bit biting in your teeth, get there.
0: All right, men with long fingernails.
1: Yeah,
0: that's an instant turn off. Especially on the baby finger.
1: I cut my nails last week.
0: Alyssa said, ew, she said.
1: What's that?
0: Check me boy now. Check me boy coming in here.
1: Who's so?
4: Oh, they trumpet him as he learned. Where my charlatan? Bless Daniel, Alyssa. Pick up Alyssa. Good morning.
5: Daniel!
4: Where you say they buying? Yeah, like this girl spitting all over the place, like me, she grew up in the bush or something.
0: But I can't take that.
4: Me, I don't know about the personality, but yeah, that off key.
0: Yeah, boy, Daniel, boy, I can't take that.
2: Spitting at you?
0: I don't know however you want to get rid
2: you
0: of
2: know,
0: it.
2: You know, I don't really see women spitting either.
1: I do really see that.
0: I see it all the time. I see it all the time. And is an instant.
2: But what's the job with you, remember we...
0: All right, anyhow, men with hair in his ear.
2: Remember you lie, remember that girl that we wanted.
0: A man with hair in his ear, instant turn off. Yeah. Let me see.
1: The wrong footwear with the outfit, boy.
0: Freddie, let me
2: what
0: tell you.
2: What are you doing with that Timberland to that thing, nigga?
1: Yeah, boy.
2: That threw me off, boy.
0: She could be barefoot.
1: You have a nice sundress with that Timberland?
0: Yeah, she could be barefoot, boy.
1: I be in shallow, but I see anything bold. Like
0: Freddie, let me tell you something. You see that lady who just won the hamper there? You can't say anything bad about her because I fight. I'm telling you, right? So just leave Tracy alone. That's all I say. Alright? Nice.
1: See when they like bad man drop good?
0: That's an instant turn off.
1: Oh Lord.
0: Broke man expecting me to mind them. That's an instant turn off. Truck man.
6: Shallow, but I see anything.
7: Yeah, a few women that's smoking. Yeah, that is two more. And talking about our footwear, I thought that guy dress up, the man have on shirt, tie, jacket, and a Jordans on the foot of him.
1: Yeah, that
7: my daughter watched that and pointed out and laughing. You know?
1: Yeah, that off.
8: Good morning, my brothers. DJ Elon, Richard Trumpet, Tim Tiddy Timmers.
1: Oh, buddy.
8: Alyssa, where is that, boy? Where is that fingernail on the baby finger thing, boy? Anyway, for me, boy, it's an ugly foot, boy. That is an immediate turn off.
0: Ugly foot?
1: What about if you're playing a mold with hair in it?

0: All right. We want to say thank you to Holiday Snacks Nova. We're going to give you another chance to win inside the final hour, all right?
1: Oh, it's enough.
0: Thank you so much, Holiday Snacks.
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0: Start your day the right way. Switch on Ojo now. We are one.
1: Everyone dies. And everybody cares about them.

0: teachers this morning.
1: In about them leg, you must make on the do that. So kill him from birth. Now you're tuned to number one foundation champion.
0: Hi.
1: Yeah, Elon, aka Papi. All them fitters the best, East out Northwest. And DJ Elon, the whole world, I request. Because all are Southside Trinidad, well, bad and mad. DJ
2: I
1: Elon,
2: just have a little thing for the house, shall we call it the FUL.
0: Yeah.
1: Papi, some sound boy a copy. Them better stop it, them get wappy. Check it. Hey.
0: DJ's in a mood.
1: Yeah, yeah.

0: I'm gonna test you. Test where me. Born and go?
1: Diego Martin.
0: Where's some of the realest things you see growing up?
1: Boy.
2: No, shut the heck up.

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0: Yeah.
1: Janelle, you've got to move on.
2: We're like the wedding guest that doesn't ruin the ceremony. CG United Insurance. Good like that.
3: MojoWorldTT.com. We are one.
4: Yes, yes, yes, yes, yes.

0: 7999696. So, we want you to be bold this morning and tell us something that instantly turns you off of the opposite sex. Something that instant is an instant turn off for you.
1: Smelly foot.
0: A girl with a smelly

0: grandma?
1: Oh, no. And I think that's the first impression, because I like, the first thing when you're speaking with somebody,
2: yeah,
1: and that breath come out, oh my God.
0: Watch me now. Watch me now. He lean over. Yeah, and the ball.
2: Hi.
0: And you get a You see the high?
2: Now you're still the bias.
0: Stay on the line. Let me get some information from you.
2: Very simple like that, ladies and gentlemen. You see how easy? Stink mouth. She say it in bold. She ain't said, improper hygiene of the esophagus and all of these things. No, she bring it real. Stink mouth. That is it. Say it in bold, guys. And if you're looking for a snack that doesn't apologize for its explosive flavor, just like our caller, she ain't apologizing at all, then you guys need to get Nova Chili Lime. It's just what you need, and it's only from Holiday Snacks Nova. Dare to be bold. Right? Yeah. You know, this segment going to keep going. We have plenty chances for you to win. Who knows what we're going to ask you to be bold about tomorrow, or the day after that, or Friday, or down there. It is the Nova way. Chili, chili, Nova way. I say we say your neck bold today. Yeah. Yeah, man. Trumpet. You stick real long to take them phone call and them information and them. But yeah, in
3: you're call me, Maya?
2: Right, you call me, Elon. Pause.
4: Alright.
2: We're back. That is alright.
3: Are you any problem this happened?
0: I wasn't here now, clearly.
2: Stink mouth?
3: No.
0: What? Yeah, that's true.
2: That's the problem, though?
0: Yeah, I can't help that problem.
2: But how long is too long? You know, so some girl seven. We see it in bowl. Some girl have you seen it.
0: Hold on. You have a problem focusing, but
5: you still have stuff to do. Focus. I mean.
0: So let's say thank you to all of these chicky fees. Let's say thank you to all of these snacks, Nova, and you'll get a chance to voice in a little while, all right?
2: I want to voice again.
6: Still eating the same boring snacks? Wow! Maybe Nova Chili Lime is not for you. But if you've got taste and attitude, it's time to step into intense flavor and a crispy crunch. Holiday Snacks Nova. Dare to be bold.
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0: What is that nigga like Carol?
1: It's coming so clutch.
0: Let's move on.
2: I missed that. Where
1: is it? Nah, I can't tell it.
0: Nah, 2 minutes moving up to 9 o'clock.
1: Now I'm a feel.
0: All right, that's it for us. Better we get out before we get in trouble. 2 minutes to nine. Well,
1: speaking about 2 minutes.
2: Oh.
1: Speaking about 2 minutes.
2: Well done, Elo.
1: How long?
0: It's too long.
1: It's too long.
2: Ladies only.
0: Ladies only.
2: Fellas, if you know, we don't want to hear. We don't care what you
0: want. WhatsApp 7999696.
1: Yeah. Speaking about 2 minutes.
2: When it comes to the sanga and
0: daddy,
2: the branga.
0: Daddy, you didn't need to go. You don't even have to say it.
1: I just asked. If it fly over, then it fly over.
0: Well, then okay. If it fly over, it fly over. No problem.
1: Not for you. Yeah. That means it's too long for you. And that means... If it fly over your jump, that alone to tell me and all how long you gonna last.
0: Oh, God, boy. Wow. Wow. All right.
2: I thought everybody was...
1: Tell me, it all depends on the... On the temperature.
0: On the temperature?
1: Yeah.
0: Why? If it very lukewarm? Cool. If it lukewarm.
1: Nah, how long? I'm a naturally like... Of it.
0: They don't say if it
1: lukewarm. Nah, it don't hallo. Nah,
0: count me out in the air.
1: No, but naturally jumping. I that long distance runner.
0: I'm like
1: my 5K. All
0: right.
1: I not really one of them short sprinters on them.
0: Right.
1: Me really playing. Me count me out of them 100 on them. I know getting warm.
0: Right.
1: Nah, 100.
0: But you see.
1: Not long distance, man.
2: About if it have a little sprinkler system in it.
0: Oh, God.
1: Now we just cut it on that 800. Wow!
0: Alright, too long. Somebody said too long is...
2: How long is too long?
0: Nothing more than... That's it. Showdown day. That means showdown. 20 minutes to 40 minutes.
2: Is what? Too long?
0: No, 20 minutes to 30 minutes max.
2: It's ideal. Right?
1: It's ideal.
0: 45 minutes is too long.
1: Yeah.
0: 40 minutes is too long. Wham! I don't want rest hour.
1: But what's it? When they say 40 minutes, like they experience that and...
0: Say that too long. 4-0 is too long.
1: So what's it, Trumpet? 40 minutes.
0: It's too long.
1: Is all right, so if it's too... But you do our...

0: No chemical? I need water, but...
1: Huh? Is that man is logging in your mind too, and is that mind game is playing?
2: No, because you see pace and performance have to come into them variables at the other end. Yeah. 20,
1: 25.
0: What are you doing? You're sprinting or you?
1: No, I...
2: Man. Full out?
1: I just run south up Plenty Hill.
2: Treadmill on 10.
1: Right, so I run up the hill. I realize down the hill is that kind of jog. You can't run down the hill too.
2: So you slide.
1: You take your time and you think, you catch a pace. I can't take this now. I'm like a young man, all the truth. Because, shit, why do it wrong? Me at this young age?
0: Ever hear cartel song All Out?
1: After that five, close. Race done.
2: How the clapping for you in your race? The clapping for you. Oh.
0: Sir, I find you getting a silk. Why you?
2: Remember that race you're running?
1: Well, I gotta go home then. But you are spectators. What life you live in?
2: You're
1: spectators.
2: You're spectators.
1: You're
2: a GoPro. So you never hear your neighbor balling. All right, boy.
0: You see, boy? You never hear. Go, boy. The thing.

0: Oh, I don't have. What is it? What's it? If I pass you some ready shower,
1: your transmission only have one gear, dude.
2: Better. I'm bought a box lancer with a turbo.
0: A turbo, boy. Chumbet, I telling you that. Chumbet, you know that when I realize water more than flower. You hear me? Stop! Look!
1: You're coming in fast.
2: No chemical. That man is a gym man. He does turn tempo and change pace.
1: No, well, you have to change pace. No, well, that was saying you have to change pace.
0: You run up the hill, you jog down. So now I ask you, how you are stopping for water?
1: You fall, you roll, you get a little white man.
2: You ever watch all them Kenyan, according to my boy here, you ever watch all them Kenyan that run them long distance race?
1: That's why them are so much children. Yeah,
3: see why I had nine good children trumpet? Oh, you mean a 180 B-boy fingertip boy, 3 gears alone?
0: 3 gears alone.
1: Fingertip it.
3: 1 to 3 and reverse. Come on, yeah. Come on.
0: Ben up. Chumpet, that's why I like, books see them button in the crease. John, you know you have, what you doing fighting up with them hybrid and them don't charge, bro. Them I need no gas. You know coming in. You done blazing super already. What you fighting up for? Nah.
2: The built for speed, not comfort.
0: So wait, are you playing what? Are you playing a scooter? He have a scooter.
1: Electric.
0: He play one of electric scooter. And he not say something.
4: He not no number.
0: Yeah, he not no number. Play nothing. He illegal. Can, he can run. He run. He jump it. He on the walkway.
2: Oh, good boy. Hey, only good boy. Only good boy.
1: I can play one of them cat that is being in my band right now.
5: And this is exactly why the 63-year-old uncle outperforming young boys.
0: Nobody.
2: Check that, you tell Uncle go by the start of life. Check you now. On your marks, he gone, you know. He's gone, you know.
1: On your marks.
2: Boom. He gone.
0: Yeah. I'll just stay there and fight up there. Yeah, believe in him. Yeah, my uncle, but you disqualify him. I don't care how you run him still. I ain't come here to compete against all you. I come here to run.
1: I do not say she's on top. Hey,
0: damn it! I come here to run. No.
1: You never ask your mother about me.
0: When I hear run, I go dead. I want to live.
1: I gonna be a father.
3: I'm Papi Oshunia. I want you to be if things really running low and bad.
2: I feel.
3: Man, I pull the petrol in him. Watch me.
2: What
3: zest?
0: What?
2: Daddy, what? Yeah.
0: What?
2: The muffler going.
0: What?
1: What? And water coming out. Tripping. What?
2: Let me go.
6: Ojo 961 The

0: From the streets to the airwaves, more vibes, more energy.
1: I need your beats and you need mine too. Yeah, we both outside. That's my time.

0: Now I fight them. In Trinidad, killer woods. Because I had your show, I'm sure I see you going coming. You going ball, bro. All they fighting me.
1: That's the Saki Award?
0: Officially or unofficially?
1: Nah, unofficially.
0: So.
1: He and killer in the same boat. Yeah, he's trying, yeah.
0: So both of them trying?
1: Yeah, they try. Ooh. I see Saki, like, you record a video too.
0: Serious?
1: Yeah, he tried.
0: Like our official video.
1: Yeah, look like he's a man trying.
0: Oh, Lord.
1: He need it.
0: Oh, Lord.
1: Yeah. But Kela and Saki in the same boat right
0: Lord.
1: Now.
0: Oh, Lord.
1: Yeah, they
0: you know, well, not Saki more so, but
1: Kela Van Christ.
0: He is going to Christ.
1: Yeah.
0: Live in coming in 3-2-1 and
1: yeah,
0: he's going to be
1: in, yeah.
0: Yo, y'all are fighting me.
1: Para. What to do again?
0: Wow, what to do again, well. Janus style. Wait, but this is actually the Hill and Gully rhythm. Waiting to see what else is gonna be authorized on it. Let's see if Saki and Trinidad Killer will actually be authorized or either one of them. If not, you know, plenty of people are going to be training out in the ring with regards to this rhythm. Okay, remember when I rhythm drop and it pop in?
1: Yeah.
0: Everybody just want to get in.
1: Need that piece, yeah.
0: Yeah, like recovery rhythm.
1: Yeah.
0: Everybody throw the hand. Remember G-Angel and Trish in recovery rhythm. And I'm something telling me she's going to throw a hand in this Hill and Gully rhythm.
1: Yeah,
0: I can hear on it, you know. I could literally hear on it.
1: No, she's on it.
0: Huh?
1: I could hear. So, would you listen to Snap Music?
0: Yes.
1: You listen to Snap Music?
0: Yes, bro.
1: Okay, nice.
0: Yes.
1: I haven't been fortunate enough to watch it.
0: No, I can literally hear. Anyway, we had a Kung Fu Care and Tommy.

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0: government situation. Responding to a question from the independent bench of the Senate on Tuesday, Minister Batiste said a report complete with an analysis and recommendations is due to be submitted to the cabinet in the near future. Meanwhile, data from the Social Development Ministry has revealed a 16.4% increase in applications for public assistance and food support grants. Senator Dr. Natalie Chaitan Maharaj reported to the Upper House on Tuesday that from July 2024 to March 2025, there was a total of 2,689 applications received, while the same period from 2025 to 2020 sources recover, which could take several weeks. Services at the Princess Tong Licensing Office have been cancelled for today due to a scheduled electricity disruption from 8:30 a.m. to 3:30 p.m. The Transport Ministry says normal operations set to resume on Thursday, and those with appointments scheduled for today will be accommodated until next Wednesday once they provide proof of their original booking. And finally, Peru's public prosecutor has accused left-wing presidential candidate Roberto Sanchez of financial crimes and is seeking a prison sentence and political disqualification over alleged false campaign disclosures. The charges come as Sanchez advances to a June runoff against right-wing candidate Keiko Fujimori. And there you have it, the trending stories here in TNT and all across our Ojo world this hour. Keep it locked. We'll be back.
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2: 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Hey.

0: Oh God! Yeah. Shoofy on the land, boy! But that is when, that is...
1: Like early July.
0: Oh cool. Lord God. As I tell you what I feel like before when you brought it up, I just saw rain fall again. Rain need to...
1: Nah,
0: I
1: think that one of the rain was the greatest.
0: That was the greatest, but it had no Juve on the land. That rain added to the whole atmosphere, boy. But we need... Because I remember leaving home and it was raining.
1: And I
0: said to myself, dog, you's a big man, you really going
1: and... Oh, you're going
0: rain falling, boy. Most people in rain falling.
1: You driving on the highway, you saying,
0: and it's rain.
1: It's
0: all when you come out the car and you reach the venue and you come out, you see, so you literally dry and you go down and come out. And then...
1: And go through all this, boy.
0: And then it just started to make sense, but Daniel's going to a party, dog. It's paint and modern thing, dog. So,
1: rain... All when I walk into the rain, I coasted in.
0: When
1: I reach in the party,
0: and I was like, whoo!
1: I get my first wine. I was like,
0: all right.
1: Yeah.
0: And then we'll make it nice to even drink the whole party. It stop, I don't know.
1: Yeah.
0: But then it rain. All down to the end when the sun come up, rain.
1: Non stop water.
0: And you ain't complaining?
1: People trembling in the back.
0: I give a young lady my jersey. I don't even know the young lady.
1: Yeah.
0: Because she was trembling. I was like, Missy, you want my jersey? I not be back in people thing.
1: Nah, that was the greatest.
0: I remember drinking. I started off drinking one drink at my time. I was looking to leave.
1: Yeah.
0: I was drinking before. I was chasing with mud, paint, rainwater. And I didn't care.
1: That sounds like it.
0: I was drinking rum, mud,
1: like
0: paint. And a whole... Sit out that thing.
1: But this summer, you have some Juve party. Yeah. I see all the FOC come back.
0: Yes, boy. FOC and nice pay too.
1: Yeah. So it's the Java Juve. It's a rare Juve in the summer.
0: But you just go Juve in like
1: No.
0: I just use back Juve.
1: I had the same Juve.
0: I thought it's me alone. I thought I nasty, boy.
1: Nah.
0: I watch
1: my thing, boy.
0: I just go back with our old. It's still our old painter.
1: When I reach in, that's everybody going.
0: I thought it's me alone, man.
1: Nah.
0: Because I have a Juve kit or two Juve kit.
1: I have over three, but wash
0: exactly.
1: My thing.
0: I just wash it.
1: Thing, boy. I wash my thing, you get
0: it. I just go back with that same thing, clean it.
1: So I must buy a new one.
0: Exactly, right. I swear it's me alone.
1: Nah,
0: I have two Juve sneakers there.
1: I have two Juve sneakers.
0: It does just scrub, rinse out, and put in the sun. When it dry, dash away. Put it in the corner. When Juve come out, I draw for it.
1: Bad.
0: And I'm going out there dirty, cleaning them. But my thing dirty.
1: Yeah, my thing. I smell in the fabric.
0: I clean. But I thought it's me alone,
1: nah,
0: boy.
1: Nah, you get me in New York.
0: I have my
1: unless,
0: thing.
1: Unless, when one of the bands end up bracing or something.
0: Yeah, if it busts, that's
1: different. Yeah, well, I have a bracing to that next one.
0: But I have one Juve pants.
1: Yeah, nah, I've got three.
0: I have one. Because the others are them good enough, but I have one that has do the job properly now, boy. Yeah, it's short now.
1: It can go down.
0: Yeah, and it. It's the soft material.
1: Yeah. Oh, yeah.
0: And it's, boy, I don't know how to explain it. That's my favorite Juve part. You just get to feel the energy now. So I doesn't want no other pants. The other pants are good enough. You see that one
1: there? Yeah.
0: You just feel the energy proper.
1: The proper for the
0: I haven't rested on it. Shout to those of you who do the same thing. Tell me if all of us do the same thing too. If all you have, like, you have a Juve uniform.
1: Yeah.
0: Or two. You ain't getting no new jersey and thing and no new pants. It's one that is already stained, but it is clean.
1: Yeah.
0: And I reuse that every time a Juve party comes around.
1: That is the plan.
0: Yeah.
1: Juve short pants.
0: Juve short pants.
1: It's a must, Juve short pants.
0: The only thing I might have new though is a socks.
1: Yeah. I can't use back.
0: Dash with them socks. Yeah. After Juve, socks just get dash with.
1: Yeah. Socks for sure.
0: Yeah. Socks and possibly boxers too.
1: Yeah.
0: Boxers get
1: you ain't boxers?
0: Oh, hey! We mean commando carrot?
1: What do you mean?
0: You feel any energy proper, man? What the jail is this, man? No way, man. Bro, you know they could lock you up for that?
1: Hey, they can't do
0: that
1: thing, man.
0: Dog, you out there with your dragon, man? Dog, that no way.
1: Safety off,
0: man? Nah. Hey guys, this Cinema Friday, they're firing up the smoker for their Sunset Grill at Smoked from 4 to 10 p.m. This week, it's smoked chicken, grilled pork, chops, and fried fish, served with their house rice plus other side. Butter cassava, they also have grilled pasta salad and a green salad. Smoked, number 35 French Street in Woodbrook. Looking for the bright green wall, you can call them at 462-8320 to order or find

0: That number again is 462-8320. And I can say, if we say that Juve Milan has been the up there as the top three Juve parties I've had.
1: Yeah, for sure.
0: Top three. Where's the other two? Where rating up on your top three there?
1: For me?
0: Yeah. FOC, boy. One of the FOC.
1: You see that FOC after the parliament?
0: Which one was that? What that was?
1: That was the one in Brighton. The first one in Brighton.
0: The first one in Brighton. Are you doing any truck on them?
1: After the
0: panic, I went all FOC. All. So I sure I was the
1: batch. Which one
0: was
1: everywhere?
0: I don't know. I can't remember. I went all FOC.
1: Yeah.
0: I went up to the last one. Oh, God. You see that Maracas one? Lagrange. Oh, God.
1: Yeah.
0: But you see the last one they did? Where they had the trucks on it?
1: Yeah.
0: That was remarkable as well.
1: Serious?
0: Yeah.
1: I missed that one.
0: Yeah.
1: But the first one in Brandon, right?
0: It was real big. Yeah. I'm about to think on that. You know what I mean?
1: Yeah,
0: I feel like I was the only one, but I
1: never been to
0: Zika. Never.
1: I get the stories.
0: Serious?
1: Yeah,
0: Akila
1: some stories.
0: Serious? I never really partake in a stink.
1: I never partake in a stink.
0: Yeah. Because the main reason is because my links and they're not linking, man.
1: Yeah, serious.
0: I don't play there.
1: Yeah, I don't play any stink.
0: I don't play any stink, but I try man.
1: It's always either all the country or some kind of thing.
0: Try my hand, but like,
1: yeah, serious.
0: I no play there.
1: Let's go down with Nigel. The corporal, let's go down sometime.
0: Oh, corporal?
1: Yeah.
0: Oh.
1: The corporal, let's go down sometime.
0: I feel like the case. I try and walk. You know, to a speaker once tell you the bruise.
1: Serious?
0: Nah, nah. Nah, but is a man never win this thing? But I feel like if they do have one coming around this many, I'm not sure. I ain't see it yet.
1: I ain't seen this
0: one. I definitely partaking in that.
1: Yeah.
0: Mm-hmm. Top two.
1: Just thinking big.
0: God, nobody do that.
1: Yeah,
0: we're good talking about that, as they say, Bego. These fellas and them had a drink. That them rulers have
1: paint.
0: A
1: drink. Paint.
0: Paint, boy.
1: Yeah, paint is
0: top three.
1: Yeah.
0: So, them my top three. Yeah. FOC, Juve and Milan,
1: and
0: paint. Them is my top three, boy.
1: Yeah. Now, me is Java Juve, FOC, and Java Juve, FOC.
0: Java Juve, FOC.
1: And.
0: You never touch a paint?
1: Nah.
0: Bro.
1: Actually, I did.
0: Bro.
1: Yeah, but I didn't get to stay long.
0: Mm.
1: It's flying, flying. So I didn't get to enjoy what I got to enjoy. I think you was there too, and I looked real good from the snap.
0: Yeah, I would be. Paint was real.
1: And you see that Juve and Milan in the rain? I don't feel
0: like. That nothing be bad. Yeah, I feel like I'm a top.
1: Yeah, I feel like I feel.
0: Yeah. I know plenty of people asking, what is Juve and Milan? You just had to ask somebody, you know somebody.
1: Who knows somebody, and
0: you can't. I can't help you. You just had to ask around. And you had to be there to understand it. You just had to.
1: That one especially.
0: And that one especially.
1: Yeah. If we get some rain.
0: Yeah, if we could recreate that moment.
1: Yeah, yeah.
0: Like if we could recreate that Juve and Milan, that particular one.
1: Yeah.
0: Like if we could do something and make sure
1: and
0: that
1: water
0: make sure rain,
1: like, yeah.
0: And it had to line up that way. If the Juve starting 2 o'clock, from about 1 o'clock, we need rain.
1: Rain.
0: All when you're in the car, or when you're rushing to go in the car
1: rain.
0: To reach, you had to get rain. All when you're going on the highway at white was moving.
1: Yeah.
0: Rain.
1: Car vibrating.
0: I'm telling you, you're coasting yourself like, you know, you could go back home, you go and get sick. It had to line up that way. All when you're coming out the car, you stand up there saying, they wait till the rain to stop now. And then you reach that point where it make no sense.
1: Nah, it's taking too long, man. Let go.
0: Yeah. And then you hope to choose that particular day where it's real rain. I waited for that. But somebody saying, somebody say, oh, you have no links and told me right there.
1: That one I will tell you the copyright.
0: Yeah, I hear what I'm going to mean, but I as a man don't like to roll a main strength now.
1: Yeah.
0: I as a man like to shoot my own shot now, I'm a thing. But I want, and then the timing to Tommy doesn't go into it, it doesn't coincide with me. I just want to go early.
1: Yeah, you want to take everything.
0: I want to take everything.
1: Yeah.
0: I want to go from the jump. I just want to go before the sun comes. The sun must meet me inside
1: the party. The time the sun comes, I'm head bad.
0: Yeah. Somebody else will say, the stink and dirty brown arrows proper.
1: Yeah,
0: that was the first one. The where people are skating on the hill, I don't know which one is that.
1: I think that's the same one.
0: But we'll keep the Juve parties in my life now, we need it. As well as the boroughs and them. Remember we talk about that point 14 boroughs had a thing? Superior borough, they coming up.
1: Yeah.
0: I remember bring back a thing now that we got Juve up in here and stuff.
1: Yeah.
0: The other boroughs and them, Pune. Pune is no,
1: They go Martin.
0: The whole borough now. We got borrowing the place now.
1: Yeah, part of the music truck now.
0: Yeah. It's a real Digo man with music thing inside it. Crazy father. You see them. Oh, I can't remember my name, but they're not coming to me. DJ Crazy now with a Shirley Branch?
1: Yeah, R&B.
0: Yeah, he pops. I can't remember my name, but the name right to the top of my tongue, and I can't remember. He pops in my music.

0: real Westman,
1: I think.
0: Mm-hmm. Pro and all, I think. Pro, he borderline West. Like Sawa. Come on, see on TM Juvie.
1: Proper. Yeah, that was real good. Tommy said that one was real good.
0: I heard too, but I never really got to party.
1: I think they had one so far, or two. I can't remember.
0: I know that is the one, I think that one in what do you call it? Right on the road. Some Forge. Not Some Forge, that one?
1: Yeah, in the back, yeah.
0: Yeah, that Juvie there.
1: Yeah, is that the one or two? But Tommy said that one was real good. He said that one was real.
0: Hey, alright, top four. I had one.
1: What is that?
0: You see Mother's Life in Tobago?
1: Yeah.
0: You see the after Juve? Yeah, that one I love about Tobago Juve. When I think the Juve done, it now start.
1: Yeah.
0: It now start. And I remember that particular Bago Carnival where I experienced that for the first time.
1: That was the second one.
0: I think it was the second one.
1: Yeah, that's the second one.
0: After the Juve, I was like, yo, where Mother's Life?
1: Yeah.
0: And you see that walk around that airport? I wanted to give up onto the team back. But that Mother's Life was out of this world, bro. Out of this world. So Bago Carnival here coming up.
1: Yeah, don't miss Paint. But Paint is in the summer, I think.
0: I think so.
1: Yeah, and don't miss Mother's Life.
0: Don't miss Mother's Life. Hey, we seen Bago this year?
1: Yeah, I'm going to take it. Yeah, I'm going to take it.
0: I'm going to take it.
1: Well, potentially.
0: We still got accommodation though.
1: Who's wait?
0: We must.
1: If I don't sleep, I cranky.
0: I must sleep somewhere. Pigeon Point enough thing. Pigeon Point enough thing. I know I want this Bago Carnival, I want to make up for last year.
1: Yeah, so you're serious.
0: Mm-hmm. I'm making up for last year.
1: Like good vibe.
0: Mm-hmm.
1: Yeah.
0: My team looking to pull together.
1: Yeah.
0: And it's a nice
1: action movie?
0: Yeah, action movie. All are we coming across with vehicles, so transport is not a problem. Yeah. Villa.
1: Problems. Team.
0: Steam. Brawling. That's the vibes you coming with.
2: Hold you.
3: Tommy!
2: Come for Karen.
3: Shaquille!
2: Hey, why you do this? Pull a Juve party, just put in a day and call it just because.
3: Oh, yeah.
0: Yeah, somebody should pull a Juve party and just say just so.
1: Yeah.
0: Just so. Juve any morning or day.
1: Yeah. Sunday coming here?
0: Yeah, pop up Juve. Why somebody do a pop up Juve, right? That's a pop up Juve that spread the word, right? That's randomly.
1: Put the bottle and get invited.
0: Yeah.
1: Yeah.
0: That is it, and just pop up.
1: Yeah.
0: Everybody in the morning, we in the bush here.
1: Yeah.
0: Check we.
1: But I only drew we in the last saddle.
0: Serious?
1: Yeah, the first one.
0: A pop-up thing? Huh?
1: Yeah. In the bush. In the same bush.
0: Yeah.
1: It was smaller.
0: Oh, wow.
1: And it was real good.
0: Let me see now.
4: Scandal team, Tommy, Clyde, Takil, Karan. So, Takil, you just have a Juve uniform, boy? I could definitely use back the pants, but I definitely have to get a new t-shirt, John. The t-shirt, this has some nostalgia and memories now, so let's keep the t-shirts there, man. But buddy, I was telling anybody, nothing like a Juve party, but Carnival Juve is different, Jack. The first jump out I ever get for Carnival was Juve morning, you know, thank you. And that was, what, 1994-95, Jack? Yeah, 95-94, because I was about 15. Change my whole life, eh? Different kind of...
0: Jersey, I don't get rid of that. I don't get rid of that. That jersey, what does going with that jersey? Even you see what you say, he does change the jersey.
1: I'm not
0: getting rid of that jersey. That jersey there, it had too much memories on that jersey.
1: You don't like this shit there, right, boy?
0: Yeah, can't get rid of that. It's got all the untamed Juve was. Talking top 3 Juve, real quick before we jump back.
4: Nah, proper, boy, proper.
0: Top 3 Juve that you could think about.
4: Is that water party, man? Mm. So, boy.
0: Top 3 Juve, top 3 Juve.
4: Well, Miami Beach. On team. Stink and Dirty, boy.
0: Mm.
4: Is that a serious one, too, boy?
0: Yeah.
4: Is that a serious one?
0: Top 3 water party, Karen.
1: Top 3 water?
0: Yeah.
1: First of all, soccer. They're playing soccer.
0: Soccer.
1: Yeah. And then... What else, boy? The same, man. Water. So...
0: If I
4: thought it was... Yeah. One year
0: now. Because we talking Juve part. We're not talking
4: no,
0: water.
4: But water colors, brother.
1: Yeah.
0: Now, well, well, you could say water.
4: Yeah, right? When it really... I didn't know it's of all time. My bad. No, boy. Water colors are that dangerous one, boy, brother, boy.
1: Yeah. Nah, never get to experience.
4: By anybody, yeah. I mean talking it because it's the boss do that.
1: Yeah.
4: Ask anybody that has attended a watercolors, brother. That is a dangerous one. Well, that is really the
1: creator.
4: The

0: father of water parties in a way, no? To be honest, you know, everything that's streamed down and water down from that, but watercolors is the, that up there, boy.
1: Yeah. I wasn't fortunate enough to party.
0: What was the first? Insomnia? Yeah.
1: Insomnia, that'd be one of the
0: well,
1: first.
0: That was a dangerous one, too.
2: Yeah, insomnia.
1: Because I tell you, I remember starting at one side of the party when I catch myself, I was like, yo.

0: And yeah, you gotta really use uniform.
1: Yeah, well, yeah,
0: and once you have that guy soon, you're good to go.
2: Now we have some uniform now.
3: Uniform?
2: Yeah, we have a Juve uniform. Like, I just.
1: That's on me, it's one new thing.
2: Yeah, we just reuse.
3: Don't do matter. Nah, I recently because I was an entertainer. Yeah, so.
1: Tell me, it's one new thing.
3: Nah, I will take up.
2: We are saying that we have a uniform. We have a couple of uniforms, meaning that it are things that we went Juve before with, that we don't show it. We just wash it.
1: The pants, right? Yeah.
2: The pants.
1: But Tommy's I told me in.
3: No, remember, I think in ID.
2: Remember, you going on stage?
3: Yeah, that was telling you, so I go still try to get them something a little. No. I'm not going to bring out real
1: Gucci
3: expensive thing, but you know, I go a little V-neck polo, you know, a nice little jeans, and you know, I go play back a sneakers. I'm buying a sneakers to go a water party.
2: Nah, but we are saying that we have pants and jeans that we just reuse now.
3: Reuse.
2: Because remember, we not going, sometimes you're not going to be on stage.
3: No, you're going for the paint and thing. You're actually going for the paint. So it's making sense.
2: Exactly, it's a jersey and pants that we use already, that painter, but we're washing.
3: Yeah.
2: We didn't say we're using it dirty, you know.
3: Yeah.
2: And wash, but we're going to do it again. You can't wear that no.
3: Nah,
2: that.
3: But this modern age, you see if it's a stink and dirty.
1: I see people buying sneakers and things.
2: I can't do that. I know I go in there for it.
3: You see that everybody, it's at the zone on them. Yeah. But it's at the posers who just go in the back. So them, you know, that, but it don't make no sense for me. My sister does do actually do that.
1: My fresh air. Force, I see people buying fresh air. Like large Juvenile and a man and our Gucci suit.
3: No, but you can't vex it. You can't vex it, man. If you have it. Eh?
2: I'll buy a fresh bootleg.
3: Fresh bootleg?
2: To go a Juve.
1: In a Juve? If I
2: buy something new, I'll buy a fresh bootleg.
3: Nah, you will end up barefoot, boy?
1: What's that water in that glue?
3: Go water in that glue, in that paint, and then the sun.
1: Yeah, that is something.
3: But you corn, boy.
1: Soak off your foot, your barefoot. Yeah, but how the ground feeling, so?
2: Somebody said the only thing that does reuse is sneakers.
3: Yeah, I go reuse sneakers. I ain't going out there the same paint up. But like me, I that's me. Because I just... be in the posing section a little bit too.
1: Yeah.
3: And then when the vibe hit me, I go out there and wherever I'm going. Yeah. But I just be in the posing section, so I had to put on something to pose a little bit first.
2: You have to.
3: Yeah, that when I'm now getting warm.
2: Yeah.
4: Nah, Takil, we're talking facts and watercolors, boy. And hey, man, you say rare storm watercolors, eh? Jump over fence and thing. Jump over gate. And security used to be waiting at the bottom of the gate for man to, hey, jump back over so there.
2: Festival colors? What is that?
1: Festival colors.
2: Festival colors? That was what you're saying here.
1: Festival colors.
2: I never heard that one.
1: I'm real young too, I said, see my biggest sign, I'm going insomnia. By the time I started partying insomnia, I was already going.
2: You know, the previous dispensation I was with, they had a big thing up in Arima.
1: Color me
2: something.
1: Color me with
2: something,
1: that.
2: Something.
1: Yeah, it's color me. I know it.
2: Yeah.
1: I still listen to them. So yeah.
2: They had a vibes.
1: Yeah. Serious.
2: Yeah. In Arima.
3: I was what?
2: I was talking about my previous dispensation. And they had a nice little
1: a juvenile. Yeah.
3: What was it, they might?
2: I can't remember.
1: It was color me.
3: Well, that train one, color
2: no,
3: me is not
2: no, not color me. No. It was some.
3: Yeah, be color me.
2: Some water, something.
3: But which part? Where'd
2: it
3: keep?
2: It was in Arima. It was the velodrome or something. So.
3: That used to be, I know what you're talking about.
2: It's a water thing. But I know years ago, about. Like plenty.
3: Like really years ago.
2: Plenty,
3: Arima velodrome.
2: Yeah. And it's Arima man. So
3: that is a color
2: about.
3: Something, you know. I think Kieran writing. Right, you know.
1: Yeah,
3: color something. Color something.
2: No, I think that was a Juve band.
3: We Juve. Or some kind of we Juve.
2: I never.
3: Well, it's side bag now.
1: Yeah.
3: The side bag with all your Gucci men's in it.
2: Yeah.
3: And your lips, I'm a little Ziploc bag. Put my little phone and my little money and take my Ziploc.
2: For me to enjoy Juve, I don't want nothing in my pocket. I don't want nothing in my pocket, boy. I'm telling you because I'm not sure what my behavior will be like. And I don't want to lose my phone. I don't want to lose nothing.
3: But point borrow, boy. The Juve for
1: without,
3: that.
1: Without telling, I'm not.
3: Hey, dangerous one, boy. Oh, my goodness, boy. Eh. Big, big respect, boy.
2: Mm-hmm.
3: Point borrow, boy. Kuva. No one them side I find is
1: the
3: no
1: energy
3: no.
1: Different eh?
3: The energy that's different, but don't get me wrong, you know, the tongue juve nice and thing, you know, but

0: Macro, but it's a proper juvie. That you, it's a proper thing, but the age.
1: Okay, okay.
0: Yeah, that's the age number. For the younger people, yeah that will be the peak. That will be up there for them. That will be like the sink and dirty for them. But rice good, rice proper.
1: Yeah, rice proper.
0: Yeah, proper, proper. Proper.
1: Okay, give me a two tune now. We have news feed coming up in like about 30 minutes, so stick around for it.

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1: The trending stories in this hour brought to you courtesy The Kiss Beacon Company. Just over 2 weeks after elderly friends Kenneth Gill and Bernard Mahabir were found burnt to death in the trunk of a vehicle in Valencia, four people, two women and two men, are expected to be charged with their murders. Gill and Mahabir were reported missing on April 27th after they were last seen liming at a bar in Lopinu. Investigators later discovered their burnt bodies inside a vehicle along Tapana Road and also found that Gill's bank card had been used for ATM withdrawals in Arima and Sangue Grande. The Senate has voted to remove opposition Senator Janelle John Bates from the Joint Select Committee on National Security amid ongoing controversy over edits made to a parliamentary witness statement. The motion passed on Tuesday with 16-13 votes, with one abstention. Although the senator submitted her resignation earlier this month, the final decision on her future remains with opposition leader Penelope Beckles. An independent investigation has been launched in the wake of allegations leveled against newly appointed principal of the Holy Name Convent, Port of Spain, Sister Rennie Hall. As the students and parents detailed allegations of psychological and emotional abuse online, the school's board of management assured the probe will be conducted independent of its leadership and in keeping with procedures established by the Ministry of Education and the Teaching Service Commission. Motorists who exceed the speeding limits may now have a harder time escaping detection as police have launched new high-tech laser speed monitoring devices across the country. The equipment allows officers to record speeding violations directly from inside police vehicles and is also designed to clearly identify vehicle license plates during nighttime operations. And ending with some news in weather, we may be in the wet season, but the Met Service says its temperature outlook favors above normal temperatures over the next few months up to July. There is a moderate chance of warmer than average days in

0: built-up areas in Trinidad and Tobago, with a 62% chance of short-duration hot spells, with maximum temperatures greater than 34 degrees Celsius in Trinidad and greater than 33 degrees Celsius in Tobago. And there you have it, the trending stories here in TNT and all across our Ojo world this hour. 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

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Yeah, is it just me? 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

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I have this silly Posturepedic Silent Night, a two-film gel, memory foam, queen mattress in a year. I'm to you, right? You can't talk to me. 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
1: An oil spill which originated in Trinidad and Tobago on May 1st has been described as a small or a tier 1 spill, according to Energy Minister Dr. Rudal Munilal. Responding to a question in the House of Representatives today, the Energy Minister defended the fact that his ministry did not publicly disclose the spill until 9 days later on May 10th, after the Venezuelan government issued its own statement expressing concern that its waters had been affected. Munilal told the lower house there was no policy mandating disclosure for small spills. The Water and Sewage Authority is condemning the theft of a power cable at the St. Joseph Booster Station in Miaro, calling it an act of criminal sabotage that disrupted operations and affected water supply. The matter, discovered on Tuesday, has been reported to the police, which is actively investigating. Bafa Sports has issued a statement after marathon participant Curtis Forbes was injured in a hit-and-run incident while taking part in its national midnight marathon event on Sunday in Mount Lambert. Forbes, who is a seasoned roadrunner, was taken to the Eric Williams Medical Sciences Complex, where he remains warded in a stable condition. The organization says the driver has since surrendered to police. Just over 2 weeks after elderly friends Kenneth Gill and Bernard Mahabir were found burnt to death in the trunk of a vehicle in Valencia, four people, two women and two men, are expected to be charged with their murders. Gill and Mahabir were reported missing on April 27th after they were last seen liming at a bar in Lupino. Investigators later discovered their burnt bodies inside a vehicle along Tapana Road, and also found the Gill's bank card had been used for ATM withdrawals in Arima and Sangre Grande. And finally, US President Donald Trump has arrived in Beijing for a high-stakes meeting with Chinese President Xi Jinping, where the two leaders are expected to discuss trade tensions, tariffs, technology competition, and the ongoing conflict involving Iran. The two-day trip comes amid heightened global economic and geopolitical pressure, with Taiwan and Middle East tensions also expected to feature in talks. And there you have it, the trending stories here in TNT and all across our Ojo world this hour. Keep it locked. We'll be back.
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3: 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Ojo 961, the sound of now. Now.
4: Jump up like them up, fall and flop them wing. 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

let's get the party started. 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

0: In terms, it's called Rain Dance, and it's inside the hit list today. Coming up in 10 minutes, that's around 12 o'clock. Look out for Traveling the Voice and Royal Fusion. They're going to step in and take over after us. Is it the shift? The puller name? The man? No, it's just what? Traveling and Royal?
1: Yeah.
0: What up? Hey, yo, I'm going to make our way out of here on behalf of Tommy Smoother, Comfort Karen, and your Shitty Tough Chat. It was

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0: Trevin the Voice, your fusion. It's the middle of the week. You know
1: you're flexible.
0: Yes, sir, smack up in the middle.
1: Bump around me, walk around. Bend over.
0: Thank God we made it this far, eh?
1: Now you know.
0: Which means the weekend is almost there.

0: guys, if you're trying to make a good impression for making up for Mother's Day,
1: nobody at all. Yes, why not this summer?
0: From 2 to 2:30 p.m. today, I'll be giving away a courtyard ticket.
1: Machines are no weapon.
0: For the R&B Brunch Festival this Saturday, so.

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0: zone,
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0: This one can make you feel the thing about, you know, that person. 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
1: Wasa is claiming criminal sabotage with the theft of a power cable at the St. Joseph

0: principal of a Holy Name Convent in Port of Spain, Sister Rennie Hall. As students and parents detailed allegations and psychological and emotional abuse online, the school's board of management assured the probe will be conducted independent of its leadership and in keeping with procedures established by the Ministry of Education and the Teaching Service Commission. And motorists who exceed the speed limits may have a harder time escaping detection, as the police will be using new high-tech laser speed monitoring devices across the country. The equipment allows officers to record speeding violations directly inside the police vehicles and is also designed to clearly identify vehicle license plates even during nighttime operations. And ending off with some sporting news, where Victor Wembanyama starred as the San Antonio Spurs moved to within one win of the Western Conference Final against Oklahoma City Thunder by taking a 3-2 lead against Minnesota Timberwolves. Wembanyama scored 27 points, including 18 in the first quarter, to lead the Spurs to a 126-97 victory in Game 5 of the Best of 7 series. So there you have it, as the news stories trending this hour, right here on board of the Ojo Wheel.
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Caribbean girl, me know for tick, me know for top, yeah. Man, I watch my body like say they ma watch a match, yeah. Any

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1: And it's brought to you this summer by the Kiss Baking Company. The police homicide unit has been included in the search for 2-year-old Angelo Tobias Plaza, who was reported missing from his home in Goodwood, Tobago on Monday evening. Homeland Security Minister Roger Alexander told Parliament this morning that the Child Protection Unit of the TTPS has also joined the search and the investigation in Tobago. The immediate search for the child continues with the Coast Guard, Tobago Emergency Management Agency, along with the fire service, are involved in the search for the toddler. 4 people are expected to be charged with the murders of 2 elderly men whose burnt bodies were found in the trunk of a car in Valencia last month. The victims, 67-year-old Kenneth Gill and 71-year-old Bernard Mahavir, were reported missing. They were last seen at a bar in Lupino and were reported missing on April 27th. Police later found a burnt car on a Tapana Road with their remains inside. Investigators are also discovering one victim's bank card that was used at ATMs after they disappeared. The accused are 2 women and 2 men from Valencia and El Socorro. U.S. President Donald Trump was greeted with a pomp and pageantry when he landed in China ahead of a high-stakes meeting with his Chinese counterpart Xi Jinping. During Trump's 2-day visit, the global superpowers are expected to discuss tariffs, competition over tech, and the Iran war. And U.S. Congresswoman Maria Elvira Salazar is back in Guyana in the ongoing border dispute with Venezuela. In a social media post, Salazar called out acting President Delcy Rodriguez over threats against Guyana's territory and warned that attempts to mislead U.S. President Donald Trump about the border issue would fail. Salazar's support is seen as a significant since she chairs a key U.S. Foreign Affairs subcommittee focused on the Caribbean and Latin America. Well, there you have it. That's the news stories trending this hour. And it's all brought to you by the Kiss Baking Company.
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0: 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Yes, sir. I'm playing like what? One more? Two more? What? Then a two.
1: Harbinger.
0: We said 30 minutes for the R&B Brunch Festival.
1: It's like, use the type of woman that like. Alright then. Use the type of woman that will make a man or break a man or make a man go and get some money that he never had. Make a man book a flight to somewhere that he never been. Take you up and fly you up, you end up in the Netherlands. No, he in the Netherlands, we're saying that he never had. He gave you peace. He said, looking like a flash flood running with deep swells. Got him moving like the weatherman. You got the super soaker, the wet rat. Boy, garbage. I've been looking for the words to describe you, and really and truly, it's just like. Use the type of woman that like. Alright then. Use the type of woman that will make a man or break a man or make a man go and get some money that he never had. Make a man book a flight to somewhere that he never been.

0: Moving like the weather, man. 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
1: Oi, Harbinger. I be looking for the words to describe you, and really and truly, it's just like, use the type of woman that, like, alright then. Use the type of woman that will make a man or break a man or make a man go and get some money that he never had. Make a man book a flight to somewhere that he never been. Take you up and fly you up, you end up in the Netherlands. No, he in the Netherlands, we're saying that he never had. He gave peace. He said, looking like a flash flood running with deep swells. Got him moving like the weather, man. You got the super.

0: Otherwise gives you more to love.
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Running with deep swells, got him moving like the weatherman. You got the super soaker, the wet, the hacker. Oi, how did you? I've been looking for the words to describe you, and really and truly, it's just like. Use the type of woman that like, alright then. Use the type of woman that will make a man or break a man or make a man go and get some money that he never had. Make a man book a flight to somewhere that he never been. Take you up and fly you up, you end up in the Netherlands. No, he in the Netherlands, we're saying that he never had. He gave peace. He said, looking like a flash flood running with deep swells. Got him moving like the weatherman. You got the super soaker, the wet, the hacker, jacker, the knock, the split splasher, the power washer. Yeah. Alright then, you got it. Who got it? You got it. Who got it? You got it. Who got it? The river giver, the seven figure. Miss grippery. Feel like she tricking me, but I love trickery. 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Miss Water Parker got you kicking through the door. 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Deserve diamond and pearls, alright then. 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

We got stories trending coming up, and we also have a Nova giveaway. Today's the we have a Nova giveaway before 4. We have to get to that, and then we're gonna do another one before 5. All right, so keep it locked, and then at 4:35, as usual, we're doing it for our friends at Burger King. All right, but Holiday Snacks Nova, that's the new snack on shelves. We're going to do that giveaway very soon. So stay close to your phone. Bye.

0: Hello? Hello?
1: Hello?
0: Yes. Let me ask you a question.
1: Hello, can you hear me?
0: Yes, I'm hearing you clearly.
1: Afternoon,
0: yes. It's time to be bold.
1: Baby checking.

0: know the time. You know the time. You have to listen carefully. You're not listening. It's only 3:51. We not by Burger King yet. What are you doing? Anyway, Holiday Snacks Nova. 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Dare to be bold. Hello.
1: Hi.
0: All right. Hey. Are you basic or bold?
1: Hi.
0: Are you basic or bold?
1: Just a whole 1 second. Not hearing it. Hi, what did he say?
0: Are you basic or bold?
1: Bold.
0: You sung in your bit. Ah, boy. Let me see if you're really bold. What is something you've done recently that you would never post online? What is something you've done recently that you would never post online? Go.
1: That is crazy.
0: You're basic. You're basic. Basically, you're basic. You're not bold.

0: Why we getting daddy leave?
1: Hello?
0: Yes, hello. What's going on?
1: Hello?
0: Yes, hello. I'm hearing you. Are you hearing me?
1: Hi, good afternoon.
0: Yeah, afternoon. Ah! Are you basic or bold? Straight talk. Are you basic or are you a bold person?
1: I am bold, but I'm not hearing you good, but I'm bold.
0: All right. Let me see. Let me ask you that same question.
1: Hello?
0: Yes. You hearing me?
1: And again.
0: Why you not hearing? Oh, God. You hearing me now?
1: Yeah.
0: Right. What is something you've done recently?
1: So I wanted the question that you asked the lady just now, but I just want to say I did something that I wouldn't post, but I cannot say it on radio.
0: So wait, hold on. All right, I hear you.
1: It's not radio friendly.
0: It's not radio. So you can't find a way to articulate it to us? You can't find a way.
1: Hello?
0: You can't find a way to.
1: I'm hearing this. This call needs to end.
0: Wow, damn, bro. What is going on with your line? Damn. All right, we're going again. Yeah, hello.
2: Hello.
0: Yes. You hearing me, right?
2: Yes, I am.
0: All right, so it's them. Are you basic or bold? Are you basic or bold?
2: I am very bold.
0: Very bold. All right. What is something you've done recently that you would never post online?
2: Flirt and send nude.
0: Ooh. Okay. All right.
3: What do you mean?
0: I think we know what she mean. Damn.
2: I think it kind of clear.
0: Yeah, very clear. Whoa. All right.
3: I want to mash my bag.
0: Well, with that said, honey, congratulations. You've won yourself a hamper, all courtesy Holiday Snacks Nova. And yeah, bold. Bold is bold. Stay on the line, honey. We have another one coming up before 5, eh? So stick around for that. I could ask you a question like that. I could ask you something like, would you let your boss go through your personal camera roll? Something like that.

Let's get the party started. See you at the bar, you was hardly talking. That's when I knew that your heart was scarring. Friends to lovers need a part to star in. Like, wait, babe, let me ask your pardon. This ain't Gucci, this is Prada, darling. If you want something, you can ask me.

0: Union. Geo, Mixmaster Geo. Brr. 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No. I will do it live for us. No, that is not how you eat at a rap, boy. Why are you doing you rap that?
1: Are you telling me how to eat, though?
0: Yes.
1: Your name never call up anything. That's it.
0: Actually. Well. Yo, whoa.
1: Well. Your name never call up anything, man. I'm telling
2: you. He just said.
3: Well.
0: Yo,
1: never call it the Antita.
0: All right, so yeah. What I'm talking about is Subway surprised us today. They have a sweet onion chicken teriyaki. That's what it is. They also have a breaded fish and a veggie delight.
1: That's a wrap.
0: It's a wrap. So Subway have wrap. Oh God, don't greedy here, boy. All right, I ain't tell you go yet.
1: Subway wraps are loaded with power-packed proteins, crisp veggies, melted cheese, and bold sauces. All wrapped in a soft tortilla for the perfect bite every single time. We're in the mood for the sweet onion chicken teriyaki, steak and cheese, classic turkey breast. What's the other one you call, Charles? The veggie delight.
0: Yeah, veggie delight.
1: So yeah, try the sweet onion chicken teriyaki today.
0: Things looking good on this end, boy. You getting food?
1: Yeah, why you telling all you?
0: Oh, listen.
1: You see, sometimes, anyway, let me get the good side out there.
0: Right.
1: The vegetable and them fresh.
0: Right, nice.
1: That just came from the market.
0: Yeah.
1: And what kind of sauces are they, man?
4: I don't know, they didn't say.
0: But teriyaki
1: sauce.
0: Teriyaki.
1: Oh, it have a next kind of a sauce like a Thousand Island in here. It have a kind of next sauce in here.
0: A sauce like a what?
1: Thousand Island.
0: Oh, okay.
1: You have a Thousand Island?
0: No.
1: Right. It have a nice sauce in here and the chicken is made to perfection. And yeah, why are you telling me? I'm not really a fan of eating flour right now because I'm trying to reduce.
0: Right.
1: But I'm eating this.
0: Right. No, but a wrap is healthy, though. Ish.
4: Don't wait till the woman who gave the Thousand Island in Hyatt.
1: For some I had this.
4: What's it? You didn't see that video?
1: No. Don't backstage any people in Hyatt, so you know they have food for the artists and things. There's a chicken, this is the rice here, nice thing, whatever. And he takes some salad. He won't know, I just want some salad and some chicken. But I tell me that in the carnival, does he? So she, well, what's that? She won't know this Thousand. Oh my God, it's the first time I've ever having Thousand Islands.
0: I don't want my belly hurting me.
1: Nobody does have energy by that man. Subway onto something.
0: Subway. All right, Subway. So
1: fresh.
0: Looking at the rap hit, boy.
1: The rap hit.
0: Yeah, they looking at the rap hit. What they call that? Well, that's it. I'm gonna tell you, and I know why. We just didn't want to say nothing.
4: No.
1: No, shall.
0: Okay. No, we being honest, I'm telling you. That's why I wanted to do it live. I wanted to do it live on here and let them know if it's good or we can't go come now. They will say we're yes men or they must say because they get thing.
1: I don't care. Everything's a wish and I like.
0: Bossy. No, but real talk, this one it. This one lashing. Way. All is the chicken, they send all chicken. You wouldn't know.
4: I know
0: they're going
4: to
0: send
4: a veggie delight.
0: There's only meat mountain here. It's only meat mountain here.
1: Well, I kept the rasta for a while.
0: Yeah? Mm-hmm. Father God. I want meat.

0: feeling for a big meal.
1: Chicken.
0: With big taste.
1: Must be KFC.
0: And big flavor.
1: Chicken.
0: And value for my money.
1: Must be KFC.
0: Yo, who keeps saying that? Well, I'm hearing something.

0: Tobago Emergency Management Agency, along with the fire service, are involved in the search for the toddler.
1: Also seen that 11 persons have been charged in relation to the 135 murders committed in 2026. The stats were provided in the Senate this afternoon by Homeland Security Minister Roger Alexander in response to a question from the opposition. He assured that investigations are ongoing and the numbers will increase. Meanwhile, there have been 69 reports of home invasion since January, when the legislation to create the offense took effect. But so far, the 25 persons have been charged with the offense. It was revealed in Parliament today.
0: All right. U.S. Congresswoman Maria Salazar is back in Guyana in the ongoing border dispute with Venezuela. In a social media post, Salazar called out acting President Delcy Rodriguez over the threats against Guyana's territory and warned that attempts to mislead U.S. President Donald Trump about the border issue would fail. Salazar's support is seen as significant since she chairs a key U.S. Foreign Affairs subcommittee focused on the Caribbean and Latin America.
1: And French authorities have confined more than 1,700 passengers and crew members on a cruise ship docked in Bordeaux after a suspected norovirus outbreak. The vessel, which is named Ambition, is carrying 1,233 passengers, and about 50 people had shown symptoms of the virus. A 92-year-old passenger died on the cruise on Sunday, but the Ambassador Cruise Line said the cause of death had yet to be established, pending a coroner's full report.
0: And U.S. President Donald Trump was greeted with pomp and pageantry when he landed in China ahead of a high-stakes meeting with his Chinese counterpart, Xi Jinping. During Trump's two-day visit, the global superpowers are expected to discuss tariffs, competition over tech, and the Iran war.
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Score with Coca-Cola. You could go to the World Cup. It's right there. It's in the region. So you're not going far. Tickets to the games from Coca-Cola. World Cup action in a month's time. And you could be there. Submit your code via WhatsApp to 328-28. Hey, remember, I know.

0: Undermine your business. Again, score the chance to go to the FIFA World Cup with Coca-Cola. And guess what? 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Just look for the codes under the 591 ml football label bottles and WhatsApp to 328-2878. That number again, the WhatsApp number to send the code. You're sending the code to 328-2878. Score with Coca-Cola. Yellow. Oh, I have one more. Hold on. Work with the program. Hold on. All right, this is every Friday. They are firing up the smoker for their sunset grill at Smoked from 4 to 10 p.m. This week, smoked chicken, grilled pork chops, or fish, fried fish. Served with their house rice plus other side. And the other side. All right, so you get smoked chicken, grilled pork chops, or fried fish served with their house rice plus another side. Somebody say mada!
1: Huh? Rice to buzzet Akman and Endi.
2: What the bower papers was? What the bowers? It's right across the road.
0: Eh?
2: Yeah.
0: What are you saying?

0: So them street where Akpan and them go, nah?
1: Yeah, yeah.
0: So across the road had the little parlor.
1: Right.
0: And across the road from on the next side of the road.
1: Oh, down on that side there. Right by the church and see her.
0: Right next there. To the church? Well.
1: Yeah. Yeah, yeah, because,
0: between the church and Imran.
1: I know, we don't see Imran. He plays this still, right?
2: Church of Akpan. Yeah. They dress up on go, all day.
0: Now you had to pawn a shirt.
2: Yeah. Shot and pants?
0: Yeah, you have to pawn that shirt.
1: You don't have to pawn that shirt.
0: You should like go in here and be and look at and play and max on your foot.
1: It's 2026. I don't have to go and be sure.
0: Charlotte have a little order
1: no
0: for
1: shirt,
0: things.
1: Brother.
0: Charlotte had to go down there and your neat knits. You can't go down there with a Socony jersey down there, brother.
1: Nah, I wasn't going down there with no Socony jersey. Man, that's Socony.
0: So you don't know that he's Arnold, brother?
1: Nah, he's not that.
0: Nah. Shall going down in the gym clothes and pull his socks high like Marcus Williams.
1: No.
0: Look dotish in the party.
1: I'm not gonna, come on, I wouldn't present myself like that.
0: Yes,
1: I've
0: boy.
1: I've never done it that
0: way. You get weird, boy, you get weird.
1: No, I've never done it like that. Shall. I would not go out under all the thing. You'll see me during the week like that.
0: Shall.
1: We cannot care, no, brother. Oh, go to people on them concert under that vibe, boy.
0: Shall. A man will play a Socony down there, boy.
1: Nah,
0: weird, boy.
1: Nah. I ain't that weird.
0: And then you go, well, you see, I get them New Balance everything down there. I'm telling you. I know the little boy.
1: 950, nobody had that one, nobody that boy with that gate on here.
0: Yeah. And remember, you need this 20, never pay full price, and it go reach all that.
1: That is see you, right?
0: No, I don't know it go reach.
1: He's a dangerous fella, boy.
0: Oh, I just come real to the panel.
1: I ain't like that one.
0: Kill those where those are. Daddy. Rule baby, boy. As you're thinking, stop talking, so. What's going on with your partner?
1: Who, so?
0: Adija Baba.
1: Nah, Adija,
0: talking, don't care, boy. Talking about you, know.
1: What is it?
0: What are you wearing in the boxers? Dancing in the jockey shorts, boy.
1: Daddy, the man was in jail for a long
0: time. No, they said they're casting more big yard. And Leviticus said this and that and come out there and dance in the jockey shorts.
1: Nah, you can't question a man for whining in the boxers.
0: Putting them down to the ground, boy.
1: Nah, they were doing the thing. But he doing them thing.
0: He don't care. He never danced in the jockey shorts, shall.
1: Yeah, but he don't care, boy.
0: Shall they have a lot to say about him?
1: Expected.
3: Expected.
0: Shall 20. Shall 20. It even 5 years ago, you let somebody tell
1: it. Already said it to me and say, Daddy, watch what he done doing now. Joe already said it.
0: This could have said in your close friends. You should have gone to therapy when you came out of prison.
1: Wow. That when they bring in to him?
0: Why this big man are dancing and then brief for your likes, Father God? Your favorite DJ is going through midlife crisis. The writing is on the wall. Liz are dead for this.
1: That you want to say? Oh, God. They go reach all day.
0: Charlie Cartel, who sing, let me tell you about Big Yard and he jockey show dancing on the internet for likes, boy.
1: Yeah.
0: I ain't really doing it for likes, man. He just
1: he's
0: an entertainer,
1: what
0: man.
1: What anybody that's putting on the internet for?
0: Nah, man. Goofy, man. You're going too far, man.
1: No, to separate the artist from
0: the
1: artist.
0: Entertainer, man.
1: Hold on. No, this is, no, remember?
0: Yeah.
1: Ding is a man will do something like that.
0: Yeah. Nah. I went down to my jockey show. I went go that far.
1: Ding, you forget right after
0: Ding,
1: the pandemic.
0: You put yourself up looking
1: right
0: like
1: after the pandemic, he was... Singing in your backyard,
0: yeah,
1: you
0: but I wasn't in a jockey show. Then people make all kind of AI thing with your makeup, you know, you post it up. The same thing. Let me tell you about Big Yard.
1: He's an entertainer. So at the he's entertaining
0: the,
1: there?
0: No, at the end of the day, when he vibe it to you, you remember it, but these majority of these things have been on the internet right now, you remember it? Nobody looking to think it through until it don't come out and the cussing, you're like, dog, and it'll be too late.
1: Michelle, Ding. Adija. Azim Pamba.
0: Nah.
1: Set up a camera, you put it on a tripod. Put it on, switch the camera lens. Put it on front facing. Let's record, step take, scrap down himself. Make sure your jockey shorts on properly and wind up your body in front of the camera. Stop it and think and open it so camera and send it out, you know. With a caption, you know.
4: Nah, he really wild with that one, boy. Nah, he wild with that one.
0: I know yet a judge.
5: They're saying he had the Pro Max belly button.
0: Nah, go.
1: I find that first real off boy, but I'm like,
4: yeah, man, get two brides.
0: Nah, you can't do that, man.
1: Jamaica just had the most to say about them kind of thing, boy.
0: So if I can't, then lose it.
1: Yeah, boy.

0: I surprised he don't do that, eh, boy.
1: But he just bought a new house. Yeah. Can't tell happy in business. Mm, they cool, man. Do them thing on purpose to just throw them off and yeah, all the talk.
0: Oh, they try to find excuses what he doing there.
2: Nah, man. Nah, 14 years the artist lock up, man. Free the world, boss.
1: Daddy. A man say. Hold on, you know a man saying, eh? Mm-hmm. Cartel is a millionaire. He don't care. But it have plenty of his millionaire, you know. You tell me what, he don't care.
3: So, nah, a man say Gollygag told us about Cartel him. Cartel is an artist at the end of the day. And for those that saw it with audio on, you would hear that there's a Cartel song behind it he's trying to promote.
1: Okay. Right. A man says he's trying to promote a song. It has audio behind.

0: People are putting comments on all platforms, up all, boy.
1: He posted about 2 o'clock last night, you know. In the morning, you know.
2: Brother, exactly. This year is exactly what we want. He go be on stage with Chris Brown just now. Can't tell time to study nobody, you know.
0: Go to say about album, you that too, eh?
2: You lie.
0: So that the worst thing Chris Brown ever bring out, boy.
2: You lie, they're born in the album.
0: But so can I, and Chris Brown too different.
2: Nah. The music there, the music.
0: Sure, that they love to hate.
2: Yeah.
0: Sure, that they love to hate.
2: Yeah. What? Just now, yeah.
0: Watch me. He was.
2: You can get put on blast. That's all I'm trying to say. You can get put on blast. Right? Because.
3: Like, have a next question to that now.
0: Because I'm always passing it to
2: him. Yeah, the camera is be panning.
3: Listen
2: right
3: to what I'm telling all you.
2: Yeah.
3: You do so right, you pay for your ticket, you fly up wherever the concert is. Mm. You and whoever. And then after now, Chris Brown is performing that ritual where he bring a girl on stage and he grinding on her up there. And he pull for a girl.
0: No, but...
1: Oh, like I say, right? Two or two of them lights up on people on stage,
3: you know? But that we're trying to show
0: no,
3: you.
0: But she's a man that you pull people on stage. That's possible when Cherry's in the crowd.
1: Yeah,
0: I look to pull a beak.
1: Correct.
0: But Usher, what many people don't know, Usher's have a team of girls. Going through the crowd. Hi, good night. Mr. Brown would like to invite you to his after party. It's at such and such. Starts about 10. Your name is Buddy Doe.
1: Just so.
0: Yeah. Why Breezy having after parties? Only the album.
2: And that's after you pay $2,500 to take picture with him and for him to squeeze you up and.
0: It's $1,000.
2: Some of them paying $2,500. Some of them paying $2,500, bro. That's for the extra stuff. That's for him to lift you up and all them kind of thing. Yeah.
3: For the picture and thing.
2: Yeah. So it's a regular picture.
3: I know girl who get lift up and they ain't no place to live now. No.
2: That is boy real. Stop doing that now, boy.
3: Why?
2: What mean all that? How do you want no place to?
3: You live in by our man.
2: Oh, which man? You're in
1: Bayer. Run.
3: You live in with our man.
2: Run. And you go on and you. Oh
0: you spend that money to go behind
3: you
0: there.
3: You spend that money to go behind there. And Chris Brown squeezing up your mother. No.
0: And Chris Gams in.
3: Gather your things, darling. Go back by your mother. You hear what I'm telling you?
0: And Chris, and the man must pay for that ticket or pay get some money for you to go to the little show. And that what you doing?
3: Telling you. No, Charles, this thing is serious. Isn't it? Out here is not for everybody. You know?
2: Yeah,
0: out here is not for everybody.
3: And nah. Chris is really grinding.
0: When you said the thing take it down, it's back on the stage there? Eh?
2: Damien, you see what I'm saying? You remember the Dan get Americanized now, right? So what he's saying is that apparently, they was telling him things about his body now. So,
0: Charles, hold on. I'm not taking eye, you
2: know. No, Damien, I'm not telling you. This is his rebuttal for body shaming. And he's trying to show them, yo, all in my body shaming, but I'm rich and happy and I don't care. Thing, whatever. So, that's why he's not George.
3: Look, they're saying it's 27 Jacks earlier.
2: It's 27?
3: Yeah.
0: Oh,
2: and
3: Chris Brown, I am watching the album.
2: And Gio saying.
0: Yeah, it's plenty.
2: And Gio saying 5 good. Wow.
3: No, that first listen, Charles.
0: Not the same filler, boy.
2: Again, I need it. So.
0: This is why it is very important. He has enough money.
3: Very
0: now.
3: Expensive boxes.
0: I don't care how that much money. That had nothing to do with the thing.
3: And the
0: thing, you cannot bring Corsa box. It could have been a platform in Tongue there, or it could have been Versace. Don't matter. It could have been a slider. That don't matter. You're in your jockey shorts.
3: You know what material is that?
2: Yeah.
3: That is polyester.
2: What?
1: Fully. Yeah, watch it. Don't have them fully. Don't have them fully.
0: A sliding scale of morality, boy.
2: Don't love things. He love things. It's what it is. All right, cool. So that is
3: I don't find anything wrong with it. Me personally.
2: Lou.
3: Yeah, but he never do nothing questionable, Damien.
0: So you don't find that as cartel, eh? That's a Jamaican. Vibes cartel.
3: Never long out the tongue, man, and show them, man. You never hit nobody pick a boo, man.
0: You find that behavior is appropriate?
2: No, well, I want to know what men like Poppy and them.
0: My popcorn and them was he coursing?
2: Yeah, because they now burn out speed. They just burn out speed for that, you know.
0: Telling them don't stick out the tongue and don't be a no man lapping up kind of thing, and that what you're doing?
2: Yeah. Teacher.
0: Jamaican not taking that, boy.
3: Boy.
0: No underpants, no brief.
3: I find them Jamaicans be on too much ignorance. Just let the man enjoy himself.
2: Yeah.
0: Slide and skate the morality, boy. We just pushing it for cartel, boy.
3: But look, Charles was in the Savannah the other day in a short pink pants. Anyway.
4: He didn't say all that.
2: Hold on, let me hear this one, yeah?
4: Yeah, but you know, Ding didn't have that energy when Trinidad Killer was riding up in the boxers. He didn't say all that.
2: Let me hear you, Ding. Answer that one.
3: Yeah, man, my killer was on the beach and to me. Anyway.
2: Don't. Nah. Don't. You're tripping. Don't.

0: I feel I needed more time to answer that one.
1: Nah.
0: I needed more time.
1: No, you remember at the end of the day. Remember, this is cartel first offense. So nobody really, they can't really judge him based on being on the next side. Remember the next man who you now mentioned, the questionable.
0: Stop.
1: No, I don't say
0: stop. How will you stop?
1: You're on the fence.
2: I take everything you're questionable.
3: When I first saw it, I say, you know what? At the end of the day, this might be funny, but look out. He might end up with a contract for brief. For brief.
1: Nobody not getting cartel contract with that, buddy. Darling, I feel you're going too far. Versace not getting here a dollar. Versace will pay he to take off the thing.
0: Stop doing that.
1: Yeah. Cease and desist.
0: Who is that guy?
1: Yeah.
0: No. She won't dollar tell me, man.
1: Now you do have a dollar to get away.
2: $1.
4: Morning, fellas. You see when you quit loud.
0: Hey, morning. No, hold on.
4: Afternoon, fellas. Remember, cartel is the one that say real bad man. I'm not getting a shot.
0: Straight jeans, cut off.
2: Thank you.
1: No, well, obviously cut off his foot part.
0: Boy.
1: He cut off his foot pad.
2: When I think back about the things Cartel sing about, boy, and the things that he born out, boy, and for
0: hey, that was pre-incarceration, Damien.
4: Child.
0: That was pre.
2: So hey. Wait a minute. You went and stand like I'm in 14 years with a set of man in a jail, and that won't make you do that? that was your reason to tell you telling me there,
1: no? But Damien, man today and man yesterday was two different man. Love the artist, man.
0: Your tears.
1: Yeah.
0: Your tears. Oh, God, your tears.
2: Just for messing with this.
0: Yeah, like, we see.
1: Yeah. Now,
2: Yamal was weaving a Palestine flag Monday, yeah.
0: It's
2: right now, you trending. Say, what? But he, well, Yamal, boy, he thing, boy, he say, very. I'm gonna say he's trending, but very.
0: Sir, I see how you could have cries. Me have to sweep on my blood.
1: You know who I go like to call the guy inside?
0: Who?
1: Yo, Prophet.
0: Which prophet?
1: Clifton.
0: Nah.
1: Clifton Bailey?
0: Yeah. Nah, Clifton ain't gonna say nothing.
1: He ain't gonna say nothing?
0: Nah, Clifton ain't gonna say nothing. Nobody really trying to say nothing about cartel publicly, you know. His fans is attacking, you know.
1: Yeah.
0: Yeah,
2: I don't think Shango them care about that, you know.
0: No, Shango them don't care about that, but for what, boy? Shango them burn the fire.
2: Shango them already burn the fire again, too. Eh? If he had do that in 2001, too, when Shango them were really on fire.
1: Yeah, Shango will hop on stage for cartel.
0: When Drake dropping this album, this Iceman?
2: 22nd,
0: was it? Is it 22nd? No, it wasn't the 16th?
2: Yeah, it was. This weekend? 16th Saturday, no? I'll just come out Thursday night.
0: Well, see now if you get.
2: I think it's 22nd.
0: They were hyping up that too, boy.
2: Yeah, it had to be that album was called come out Thursday to Friday. Thursday night, midnight.
4: Right.
2: Well, right. Thursday midnight.
0: So tomorrow?
2: Yeah. Well, yeah, Friday morning.
4: Yeah, Friday morning.
0: Bombard.
4: The ice melt?
0: Boy.
2: Yeah, May 15th, correct.
0: Drake had the place, they wild in the top, you know.
2: Because I see a lot of certain influencers going to Canada to do a listening party.
0: Yeah. Alright. Hey, look, the time right on is 4:42. Hey, we had a giveaway for Burger King. Time for the check-in. The chicken check-in.
1: Burger. I can do that burger right now.
0: How much thing you want to eat for the day?
1: Once it's coming fry it in it, I don't care.
0: Sure. Know that. Hello.
5: Hi. Good day.
0: Yeah, let me hear it. One time.
5: Chicken check-in.
0: Oh, nah. It's Burger King chicken check-in. I can't believe you just said chicken check-in alone. I am not hearing the Burger

0: Chicken sandwich.
1: Okay, correct. Correct is right.
2: But then give me the sandwich now, boy.
1: Yeah. All right, stay right there, sir. Damien is going to take your information. He just won himself, that gentleman just won himself an 8-piece chicken family meal from Burger King. Yeah, Burger King on the chicken vibe right now. Hard. Again, we tasted it on Monday. We had a tasting on Monday, and it was, it lash.
3: Yeah, we had a tasting, yeah.
1: Gio, we'll go.
3: No problem.
1: So here we're going on, right? To everyone out there, to all the sponsors, all the people who
2: in charge,
1: agencies, everybody. Yeah. Mother Drive is now 4 people, it's not 3.
3: Plus one.
1: Right, so when you're all sending the chicken.
2: Or anything for that matter.
1: Yeah, but we're dealing with chicken right now. Burger King chicken. Mm-hmm. Burger King, when you're all sending again, please send for Gio. Yeah. Okay? Hello, guys.
4: Hello,
1: hi. Hi, what's up? You ready?
4: Yeah.
1: Go.
4: Chicken.
1: You not ready?
3: We ask if you're ready or not.
2: The same woman. She not listening to her.
1: No.
3: We ask if you was ready.
2: Ma'am, why she?
3: Take that call first.
1: That. Hello.
5: Hi, good day.
1: Chicken.
3: I
1: find your vibes off.
3: You have to give me a little energy, eh?
1: Yeah, boy. With that, boy.
3: But all right, here we go. Now, we get easy for you. Give me, or give us, sorry, the 2 options when it comes to Burger King's nuggets.
5: So yeah, the 2 options is the chicken nuggets and the plant-based nuggets. Sorry.
3: All right, and when you order the combo, how much nuggets is there?
5: 10.
1: Correct is right. I find you someone.

0: girl, yo.
1: I feel like we're not saying, you know.
2: But when you run out, you'll get something for that.
0: Nah, that room, boy.
3: I got 100 and I got
0: a not that, die not he done, man. You're saying the wrong thing.
3: No, boy. Yes, for I'm from New York.
4: New York.
0: Yeah,
2: New York. Yeah.
0: Oh.
2: That's what I'm telling you. Yeah, you know, come out, you know. You know, come out, boy, ding, boy.
4: Remind yourself, DJ, too.
0: Yeah. No. Is he melody? Is he melody? Is he melody?
1: No, that one make 50 Cent want to lash Fat Joe.
2: Yeah. Remember that when there was war in the time when Ja Rule and 50 was warring and thing? And he got in San Jose.
3: I got 100 on the clips.
0: Yeah.
3: And I'm the New York.
1: Oh, that's Fat Joe's song.
2: Yeah.
1: And he had a thing and he said, well, boy, you know, Ja Rule, that thing, come on, anything. And 50 Cent, what that way you're doing? And that you say, all right. And that will ramp it up.
2: You know, we talking about people doing thing on the net. I see fair and flip. Anyway. Look, Damien, look, Damien.
1: You're right. We're running for.
0: The flip was very impressive.
2: Find Nigel real sad.
0: I find Nigel comment off by Damien. By Damien coming on the panel now, boy.
1: I didn't hear any comments.
0: You can't.
1: I was outside, I didn't hear it.
0: I'm telling you the comments.
2: Well, see
0: so, alright, let me show you, right? I find this was highly, highly inappropriate.
1: Type the comment?
0: Yes, boy.
2: He mad, boy.
0: So, right, so this is Flayan. She flipping here. Well, obviously, yeah, she's showing off the whole posterior chain. Right.
1: Whole what?
0: The whole posterior chain. Right.
1: Wow.
2: Me just talk with you. Just talk to you and thinking.
0: Right.
1: Why is he doing that?
0: Well, look, watch. Look, she's showing it from the arm.
1: Okay.
2: What was Nigel's comment?
0: I now see why Eon sweet on you.
2: Nah, that's not Nigel.
1: That's inappropriate,
2: boy. Yeah.
1: That's highly inappropriate.
0: I find somebody.
1: Nigel, read back that and think. You read back that before you press pause, or you just type and send. Whatever happen.
0: I don't know, boy. Somebody had to talk to somebody. Yeah.
1: Oh, well, I'm too. Nigel, I'm still playing cabaret. Eh? And the engine overheating, boy.
2: Yeah.
1: All the green coolant leak out.
2: I feel we could do this holiday snacks giveaway and then Gio line up with DJ now. You know why we're here, right?
0: Who's that cartel?
2: I'm talking to Gio. But anyway, he's going to sit down by 107.
0: No. It's cartel who does run, boy. I can't take the same thing right, you boy. Give me something different, dog.
1: Fed up with the same thing.
2: I believe people want to.
0: Nah. That one message you get, boy. Die, my dozen, boy.
2: All right. Do you play with one now? Play with one. Let me know.
0: Right, true. Teacher, boy. One, boy.
2: I done, brother.
0: Cartel wine on you.
1: Johnny, I won't live it.
0: Yeah, I fed up on that, boy.
2: But, daddy, no. You play the same ones.
0: No, brother.
2: Gio plays different. Wherever.
5: Bad publicity, yeah.
1: Everyday cabbie.
2: Hey, let me hear this.
5: Mara Jive. Well, remember, there's never no bad publicity, yeah. Exactly. You see how long we talking about cartel, eh? Cartel getting exactly what he want.
2: Said that.
5: The man trending in our boxers. Hey, dog, when you have real money, them fellas in cartel ain't have a candy will, dog. Why in our boxers?
1: Every day can't be the same.
0: That is the same one you're balling and what? A pilot! I fell apart that child. Let me get some R&B and thing. Look, Kwesi thing need any. Let me give him an energy now, boy.
2: Why?
1: Chronic law.
0: Some other thing. Law boss.
2: Chronic law.
0: Don't know. Roy is law.
2: Gio, you do what you gotta do now.
0: Raw is low.
2: All right, here we're going on 628-9236. We have this holiday snacks Nova to give away. It's a hamper. It's a new snack on the market, and yeah, it's all about that promo. You see me?
1: Something like them thing, and
2: they will
1: some shabba.
2: I think it's here. You have to collect it actually, because I saw someone collecting their Nova package at the station. All right, so give me a call right now, 628-9336. It's all about holiday snacks.
0: Yeah, Nova. Super cat session. I know, never.
1: Run some cat.
2: Hello. Whoa, what's going on? All right, are you bold?

0: feel everybody had to do thing. What you want, boy?
1: I get fed up.
0: No, I'm telling you.
2: He antagonizing you.
0: No, I'm telling you.
2: He antagonizing you. Joe, give me some cat now.
0: But
2: scam them, boy.
0: Gio could get.
2: Set up the mic and
0: Gio could get a Swanny segment.
2: Nah, you're getting them, boy.
0: Nah, you ain't getting your super cat.
2: Hey.
0: You not on that, boy.
2: What do you mean?
0: Tweet says super cat is for 107, boy.
2: Well, give me some Shabana.
0: Shabba is for 107, too.
2: Daddy, listen, I'm going to get Cattle, so what I said to it.
0: The way you get on?
2: Cattle says 99 Cattle singing, Charles. So, Gio, between me and you, you can't give me a little cat, boy. Yeah, you can't give me some Cattle.
0: Gio, you do your thing, brother, right? Nice. Holiday snacks, thank you very much.
2: You see, you're not versatile, boy. Well, I can one dimensional, boy. Watch out when they come down. Tudunt, tudunt, tudunt, tudunt, tudunt. Come now, let me get some energy now, dog.
3: Run some cats.
2: Run some cats.
0: Hey, hey, hey, hey, hey, hey, hey, hey, hey, hey, hey, hey, hey, hey, hey, hey, hey, hey, hey, hey, hey, hey, hey, hey, hey, hey, hey, hey, hey, hey, hey, hey, hey, hey, hey, hey, hey, hey, hey, 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hey, hey, hey, hey, hey, hey, hey, hey, hey, hey, hey, hey, hey, hey, hey, hey, hey, hey, hey, hey, hey, hey, hey, hey, hey, hey, hey, hey, hey, hey, hey, hey, hey, hey, hey, hey, hey, hey, hey, hey, hey, hey, hey, hey, hey, hey, hey,

0: Boo!
1: That's why they boo. Take. That's why they take you off on that side.
0: That nothing. Boo!
2: Give me some cat, man.
1: No, boy. Yeah, do you do your thing with that, right? Nice.

Remember this, and every Friday, they're firing up the smoker for their Sunset Grill at Smoked from 4 to 10 p.m. This week, smoked chicken, grilled pork chops, or fish, or that's fried fish, served with their house rice, plus another side. 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It's the Matter Drive. 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

0: we cheer and gimmick. 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
0: And if a man read a you allergy, bang. 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
0: Let me see what's happening in this news feed. A police homicide unit has been included in the search for 2-year-old Angelo Plaza, who was reported missing from his home in Goodwood, Tobago on Monday evening. Homeland Security Roger Alexander told Parliament this morning that the Child Protection Unit of the TTPS has also joined the search and the investigation in Tobago. The immediate search for the child continues with Coast Guard, Tobago Emergency Management Agency, along with Fire Service. They are all involved in the search for the toddler. Attorney General John Jeremy says a gang-related threat triggered heightened security at the Red House during last Friday's sitting at the House of Representatives.

0: recruited in the coming months, according to Justice Minister Devesh Maharaj, when he spoke during the debate on the parole bill 2026, which was passed in the lower house this afternoon. The house is also debating a bill which would allow for persons previously convicted of minor offenses to have a clean slate to move away from a life of crime. And finally, Finance Minister Dave Tanku says the government is conducting energy negotiations with Shell and BP to ensure Trinidad and Tobago gets a fair share from cross-border gas projects. Speaking in Parliament, Tanku criticized the previous administration's handling of the Dragon Gas deal, saying there was no proper fiscal framework in place. He also warned opposition MP Stuart Young to stay out of the country's energy negotiations, while revealing that a new fiscal review committee has been set up to protect TNT's interests. So those are the stories trending at this time, and it's brought to you all courtesy KISS.
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